System of a Down to New School Des Rocks, When the Love is Gone, on Hard Drive XL, where the honor group of the night is school bus drivers, especially any who are actually named Otto. Hey, yo!

0: Hard to believe the awesome Brad Arnold has now been gone for over a year. Three Doors Down, doing it Wednesday style on Hard Drive XL. I'm Lou Brutus. Maria and Chris of In This Moment back with me again tonight as featured artist. Brent Smith of Shinedown going to be here in just a little bit as special guest. I will also hear from Zach Wilde regarding Ozzy Osbourne during the Hard Drive Archive. I've got a rant inspired by the Emmys this week, a poetry corner ode to heavy metal. It came from The Web Will Salute the King of the Blues, and Screen Time celebrates the birthday of a favorite actor, Mr. Mickey Rourke. We will also be hitting our current Screamer of the Week, Arsenal from Slipknot.
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2: He may be a fairly troubled human being, but he's a hell of an actor. Happy birthday to Mickey Rourke, who is 74. We salute him tonight in Screen Time, including 1987's Barfly. This tells the story of an alcoholic poet named Henry Chinaski, who drifts through Los Angeles bars and a relationship with a fellow drinker played by Faye Dunaway. This is actually a semi-autobiographical film based on writer Charles Bukowski. So when you see this really grim stuff in the film, pretty much all of it happened. From 1987, Barfly. To my friends.
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9: Yeah.
10: All right, Paul's here from MS. What's up, buddy?
11: Yeah, so I got a text from Jason. He's like, oh, you got to talk about headlights.
9: Yeah.
11: I forget to talk about those, but yes, wow. One of the last pairs of headlights I sold to a gentleman with a midsize GM pickup truck, little Canyon. You know, it's got the projector lenses, those little globular shaped lenses in the low beam headlight. And so many of the aftermarket LED replacement bulbs for your headlamps aren't engineered well. They're just, you know, another thing you can just buy online, right? We sell the Lucas Lighting product, and they are engineered to the hilt. This gentleman, I put these in his vehicle. He's just like, it's like night and day. He says, I would have dreamt that these lights work that well. Absolute.
10: Well,
11: night and day.
10: Yeah.
11: I mean, you can see where you're going. If you go to the Lucas Lighting website, please do that. Look up your vehicle. They even have the Institute of Highway Safety ratings on the headlamps that are in your vehicle. And you can see the differences there in terms of being able to see far enough that you're not out driving your brakes when you're going highway speeds.
10: Okay.
11: Yeah, there's a lot there. 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And when you live in Wisconsin, the sun doesn't get very high in the sky and stay out very long this time of year. So super idea, Jason. Get her done.
10: See and be seen. Those are the operating modi here. All right, how do they get to AMS?
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0: Brent Smith of Shinedown joins me now as special guest. Brent, Ted Jensen has been mastering the Shinedown albums for a long time now. What sets him apart? And for that matter, exactly what is mastering?
1: Yeah, Bob Ludwig, you know, obviously was, you know, one of those pioneers from the, you know, back in the day, but Ted is just incredible. And Ted, here's the thing about Ted that's really, really great. Some mastering engineers will get a mix and it's not a good mix. And there's not really anything that they can do, because the mastering engineer is, what they're there to do is to enhance what the mix sounds like. It's not changing the mix, it's to enhance everything. It's to take away harsh frequencies, it's to mold it and smooth certain things out, it's to bring out the warmth and the, you know, rounding out the warmth of the bass and the low end and the and in the song and in the music. There's definitely a science to it, but it's gluing everything together. But there are some mastering engineers where, like, they'll get a mix and they'll just make it louder, basically. All you did is make a bad mix sound louder. And he is very upfront, Ted, about that. He's like, I will not master anything if the mix is just, like, if I'm listening to it, he's like, I can't work with this. He's like, I'm not taking the money and running. And, you know, that's what sets him apart a lot of times, too. And he never, you know, he never phones it in. He's literally mastered all of your favorite records. Like, I can guarantee you.

0: Hard Drive XL music from Five Finger Death Punch. They continue their legacy tour tonight at one of the most beautiful venues in the country, the Shoreline Amphitheater in Mountain View, California. I caught Slipknot and Disturbed there years ago. It was one of the main concert bases of operations for many years for the nearby homeboys, the Grateful Dead. Shinedown before that, Young again. Thank you to Brent Smith for joining me as special guest, talking about what it means to have a record mastered. And, of course, going into deets on the guy who masters their records for many years, the great Ted Jensen, who has worked with Metallica, Alice in Chains, Slipknot, Deftones, Disturbed, and, of course, he mastered American Idiot for Green Day, one of the best-sounding records ever made.
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3: I love the thunder, love the sound, the shaking walls, the trembling ground, the screaming strings, the pounding drums that tell my blood the metal's come. 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A voice that howls, a riff that burns, a restless wheel that always churns. Through every triumph, every scar, that music followed me near and far. 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
9: Yeah.
10: All right, Paul's here from MS. What's up, buddy?
11: Yeah, so I got a text from Jason. He's like, oh, you got to talk about headlights.
9: Yeah.
11: I forget to talk about those, but yes, wow. One of the last pairs of headlights I sold to a gentleman with a midsize GM pickup truck, little Canyon. You know, it's got the projector lenses, those little globular-shaped lenses in the low-beam headlight. And so many of the aftermarket LED replacement bulbs for your headlamps aren't engineered well. They're just, you know, another thing you can just buy online, right? We sell the Lucas Lighting product, and they are engineered to the hilt. This gentleman, I put these in his vehicle. He's just like, it's like night and day. He says, I would have dreamt that these lights work that well. Absolute.
10: Well,
11: night and day.
10: Yeah.
11: I mean, you can see where you're going. If you go to the Lucas Lighting website, please do that. Look up your vehicle. They even have the Institute of Highway Safety ratings on the headlamps that are in your vehicle. And you can see the differences there in terms of being able to see far enough that you're not out driving your brakes when you're going highway speeds.
10: Okay.
11: Yeah, there's a lot there. 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And when you live in Wisconsin, the sun doesn't get very high in the sky and stay out very long this time of year. So super idea, Jason. Get her done.
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0: 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Zach Wilde will join me in just a moment via the Hard Drive Archive to talk all about Ozzy. I'll also be chatting with In This Moment later in the program, who are my featured artist of the week. Until then, hit me up on the Hard Drive Radio or the Lou Brutus socials. 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

0: Here now, another historic interview from the Hard Drive Archive. Back in February of 2020, Zakk Wylde recalled giving Ozzy Osbourne the Golden Gods Lifetime Achievement Award.
1: I was presenting him an award with, I guess, this Metal Hammer, Metal Gods thing we did or whatever, just like Lifetime Achievement thing or whatever. And I was just laughing, like going, actually, everybody in this room or everybody that works at this magazine and any of us that are in a band and actually make a living playing music, he's actually our employer, and he's because he created this entire genre of music. So I mean, which is kind of funny. So I, you know, it's just like, you know, having Zakk Sabbath, I'm employed basically because of the car he created. But yeah, I mean, it's pretty hilarious, man. I mean, Ozzy was just the other day when we were after Christmas, we went over to the house, and he was just like, so Zakk, I mean, are you having fun doing that Zakk Sabbath? It looks like you're having a play. I go, oh, this is great. I go, like, we played a song. Like, everybody knows the songs. It's awesome.

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0: Hard Drive XL music from Theory of a Dead Man, their latest Winnebago Lay Low. Hopefully you have been able to catch them on the Dead 7 tour with another legendary must-see band, Seven Dust. However, Theory of a Dead Man has also announced the forthcoming Northern Chaos tour in their native Canada. It will take up the entire month of March, which is a pretty cold time to be touring up in Canada. Perhaps Theory, being native Canadians, are used to that, but Mammoth, who are a Southern California-based band who will be opening for Theory, probably a bit more thin-blooded. Anyway, if you ever get a chance to go to Canada, do it, because it's one of the most beautiful places on Earth.
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5: Maria and Chris of In This Moment will join me later tonight, continuing the week as featured artist on Hard Drive XL, where the honor group of the night is school bus drivers, especially the ones that play the radio. That makes them cool bus drivers.

As the late, great John Lee Hooker used to say, I can't boogie-woogie, but I wished I could. If you were a rocker, you should definitely have an appreciation of the blues. It came from the web. We'll salute the king of the blues right after Black Veil Brides with Lilith Czar cut on the XL.

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1: 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King, was born, passed away in 2015. 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

0: That is the latest solo music from Tony Iommi of Black Sabbath on Hard Drive XL. The song is called World Alone. It is going to be on his new album From the Dark, which drops on October 23rd. Speaking of Black Sabbath, this Friday, here on the show, we will mark the anniversary of one of the most important heavy records ever released, 1970 Paranoid from Black Sabbath. It was not the first Black Sabbath album, but it was the one that I think really set the standard for what would be identified as heavy metal. Geezer Butler of the band will join me to talk Paranoid this Friday via the Hard Drive Archive.
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Let me know what you think of this tune. Rather polarizing, actually.

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2: Happy 74th birthday to one of my favorite actors. He has made some brilliant films, Mr. Mickey Rourke. If you want to see a great film, check out 1984's The Pope of Greenwich Village. Mickey Rourke co-stars with Eric Roberts as two New York cousins who get into serious trouble after stealing money connected to the mob. The rest of the cast is great, including Daryl Hannah, Geraldine Page, and Burt Young as the bedbug. Eric Roberts almost steals the film. Oh, Charlotte, the bedbug took my thumb. Oh, God, it hurts so bad, Charlie. Anyway, watch it. It's great. From 1984, The Pope of Greenwich Village. The horse has the champion genes, Charlotte.
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Tonight's rant is on deck, inspired actually by something really good that happened at the Emmy Awards this week. 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

0: Something's crawled under his skin and it's time to get it out. Gross, dude. It's Lou's rant of the day.
1: While I don't really care much for award shows, I was stoked that Rhea Seehorn picked up the Best Actress Emmy Award this week for Pluribus. While she certainly deserved it for her role as a survivor of an alien takeover, it was also payback for her being snubbed all of those years as Kim Wexler in Better Call Saul. Now, I realize there are a whole lot of other far more important problems in the world than an actress not getting an award. However, it is always nice to see a well-deserving person get their due. Because you know what? It doesn't happen enough. So please, try not to be too cynical about it.
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0: old school Alice in Chains as you do your Wednesday night hard drive XL style. We began the set with a band who's going to be getting very busy very soon, The Funeral Portrait. They will be at Louder Than Life this weekend. Soon after, they will do another run on the Alienation Tour with 3 Days Grace and I Prevail. I am also looking forward to catching them at a special one-off show in Baltimore, Maryland, December 11. It's entitled Unwrapped, an Acoustic Holiday. It will feature acoustic performances by Smith and Myers of Shinedown, Ice Nine Kills, Zakk Wylde, The Warning, Blackstone Cherry, and The Funeral Portrait. That is going to be a hell of a way to kick off the holidays.
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1: Jonathan Radke, a phenomenal guitarist who has played through the years with Filter, Ashes Divide, Kill Hannah, and others, 45 years old. The great Dave the Snake Sabo of Skid Row is 62. Richard Marx is 63. Nick Jonas is 34. And Kenny Jones, ex-member of The Faces, The Who, and The Law, 78. We also mark the anniversary of the birth today, 101 years ago, of the King of the Blues, B.B. King. Ed Begley Jr. is 77. He, of course, Stubby Joe Peeps from Spinal Tap. And the gentleman we are saluting tonight in screen time, the great Mickey Rourke, is 73. To my friends.
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5: Maria and Chris of In This Moment will join me in just a moment as featured artist on Hard Drive XL, where the honor group of the night is school bus drivers, especially any who are actually, honest to God, named Otto. If you

0: Chris Howarth and Maria Brink of In This Moment are back as featured artists. The new album title is Witch, and if ever there was a word rife with both meaning and misunderstanding, it would be witch.
1: Yeah.
2: Love it.
1: Yes, I love that. We went back and forth with the name. And I love that Chris was like super embracing of it. In the beginning, we were like, that's what it is. And then we kind of stirred away and came up with like a million other names and then completely circled back to it in the end. I mean, it's about this like ornate, like power that people have, everyone has, honestly, I believe, within yourself, and learning how to harness it, acknowledge it, plug into the universe around you, plug into that power that you hold. And since I was a little girl, I've been fascinated with the concept of witches. You know, when I watched The Wizard of Oz, I loved the witch so much. My mother was so confused. And it wasn't the evilness that she had. And there was the good witch and the bad witch. And I loved both of them, to be honest with you. And I had little witch dolls I collected. And my mom was a very organic, naturalist, and would teach me like lay in the earth to center yourself when you feel stress. And, you got to take your shoes off and put them into the thing, and that we're connected to the earth and the power and the universe. And so she really kind of put a lot of that foundation in me, I think, as a young girl. But it's about manifesting your destiny, being connected to your own source of yourself, and being connected to everything around you.

0: Metallica on Hard Drive XL, preceded by the latest from In This Moment, featuring Rory Rodriguez of Dayseeker, I Want to Believe. Thank you to Chris and Maria of In This Moment. Joining me every night this week as featured artists, their new album, Witch, is of course already out, but there is tons of other great stuff on the way. We get the new albums from Anthrax and Nonpoint this week. We also get the physical release of Five Finger Death Punch's Legacy. Now, it's been out digitally. You've been able to listen to the album now for weeks. However, the physical, the CDs, the vinyl, are they doing cassettes of this one? I don't know. A lot of bands are doing cassettes again. God bless them. Anyway, Legacy in your hand this week.
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2: Actor Mickey Rourke, who is celebrating his birthday tonight, may in fact be nuts in real life, but the man is brilliant on screen, especially in this film from 1987, Angel Heart. Now, he stars as a private detective shortly after World War II in New York City, hired to find a missing singer named Johnny Favorite. What begins as a mystery increasingly turns into a very dark and sinister film on the occult. Along with Mickey Rourke, you get Robert De Niro, Lisa Bonet, and the brilliant Charlotte Rampling, best known these days as the Bene Gesserit Mother Superior in the Dune film. She is always genius on screen. From 1987, Angel Heart. This film will freak you out at the end.
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0: Mr. Bright, Happy, and Sunny Marilyn Manson to touch down tonight's edition of Hard Drive XL. Tomorrow on the program, you and I are going to be absolutely jam-packed. Maria and Chris of In This Moment will be here as featured artist. I will also chat with special guest Nickelback, and we will hear from Guns N' Roses via the Hard Drive Archive as we mark the anniversary of the release of Use Your Illusion 1 and 2. Plus, we've got another album anniversary for Ozzy, No More Tears. Until then, I'm Lou Brutus, leaving you with the words of writer Dr. Hunter S. Thompson. If I don't hear the music, I don't like it. I have to get a rhythm.
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9: Yeah.
8: All right, Paul's here from AMS. What's up, buddy?
10: Yeah, so I got a text from Jason. 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
9: Yeah.
10: I forget to talk about those, but yes, wow. 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They're just, you know, another thing you can just buy online, right? We sell the Lucas Lighting product, and they are engineered to the hilt. 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He says, I would never would have dreamt that these lights work that well. Absolute. Well, night and day.
8: Yeah.
10: 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If you go to the Lucas Lighting website, please do that. Look up your vehicle. They even have the Institute of Highway Safety ratings on the headlamps that are in your vehicle. And you can see the differences there in terms of being able to see far enough that you're not out driving your brakes when you're going highway speeds.
8: Okay.
10: Yeah, there's a lot. Interesting. There's a lot there. 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And when you live in Wisconsin, the sun doesn't get very high in the sky and stay out very long this time of year. So super idea, Jason. Get her done.
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Carnifex has a new album coming out in November. This is the title track, More Than Misery. 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

Madison Solid Rock 94.1 JJO. Hatebreed's new album Fatal Paradox comes out November 6th. This is the title track Fatal Paradox on JJ Overdrive.

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Madison Solid Rock 94.1 at JJO. Here's something you don't see very often. Back-to-back happy songs on JJO. To be fair, they're not actually both happy songs. They're just called happy. Mudvayne and then Ninth Key, now Happy Feels Like on JJO.

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Rate songs 1 through 5, 5 is the best, M for more, L for less. 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

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Check out Hard Drive XL every weeknight from 7 to midnight right here on JJO. Nickelback, Beartooth, and In This Moment will be joining Lou Brutus the rest of the week. This band was on last night. Shinedown, Young Again on JJO.

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You have a say in every song we play. 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
3: How do you feel about the word, not the C word. I know where you're going. It's not the C word. How do you feel about being called ma'am?
4: Hate it.
3: There you go.
4: But, like, you can't, like, people mean it with respect, so you can't really get mad about it.
3: Right. I'm glad to hear you say that.
4: And, you know,
3: we have to change.
4: When I'm at the strip club with my gray pubes out, if the nice gentleman working the door wants to call me ma'am,
3: yes,
4: that's fine.
3: Sure, ma'am.
4: Ma'am, put your lips away.
3: Are your pubes gray already?
4: I haven't found one yet.
3: All right. Say 40. Oof.
4: I haven't found one yet, but I'll take a look up in there today, John.
3: All right. Appreciate it. The word ma'am, I didn't know it was such a bad idea. It ain't good.
4: Yeah. It makes women feel old.
3: I guess it's falling out of our lingo lexicon.
4: Yeah.
3: Don't do it, man. Reading an article.
4: Read it to me.
3: There are many things that can turn your day from good to bad, but there's one thing you're probably not thinking about, being called ma'am. See, like John Wayne used to call everybody ma'am. Well, yes, ma'am. Well, I gotta tell you, you make a mean pecan pie, ma'am. You know, something like that.
4: Yeah.
3: I was...
4: did you just snot all over?
3: I did. I just realized when I drink for 16 hours a day and lose my voice, my John Wayne gets better. That's what I just realized. I had no idea he sounded that good.
4: Yep.
3: Blah, blah. Somebody from Seattle, the term sounded foreign and out of place when somebody called me ma'am. It's an identity shift. Oh, my God. You got to have a freaking...
4: Well, it's the realization that we're the adults now.
3: You got to have a name for everything.
4: The hell?
3: When you realize people look at you and no longer see you as a young person, I'm no longer that innocent kid who plays soccer, enjoys summer off, blah, blah, blah, blah. Now I work
4: now
3: at Daily
4: Now I'm the
3: Run.
4: Old douche that plays pickleball.
3: Yeah. Sorry, ma'am. Your noise... saying it sarcastically.
4: Yeah.
3: Sort of sneaks up on you. When I hear ma'am, I feel my youthful privilege slipped away.
4: Well, get used to it.
3: So I'm just giving you a heads up, fellas. You gotta not say ma'am. This is by Janelle Davis, who's writing this. It rattled me the first time I was called ma'am, said one 23-year-old. I thought I wasn't quite old enough for that yet. I address people as sir. That's respectful. Although that could be considered old sounding, sir.
4: Yeah.
3: Call me dude.
4: Thank you, sir.
3: I'm a dude.
4: Hmm.
3: But see, when I hear sir, I still say sir.
4: Well, yeah.
3: Somebody holds the door. I'm like, thank you, sir. I say it in my little high society voice.
4: Right.
3: I say, well, thank you, sir.
4: Actually, I'm a ma'am.
3: I'm just pissing. I'm a ma'am. I'm just pissing.
4: Then you get slapped upside the head. Just got her shiwi out.
3: Yeah.
4: It's very confusing.
3: Kasia Waldridge, who works in the food and beverage industry, remembers a woman in Southern California who was openly offended and angrily corrected the employee. Ma'am is for my mother.
4: Oh, yeah, yeah. Listen.
3: I mean, is it worth making a scene? Am I?
4: Listen, not much is worth making a scene over. Really not a whole lot.
3: My waitress called me ma'am.
4: And I slapped her.
3: And I said, excuse me, did you just say Botox or ma'am? Because it's the same thing.
4: And then she threw water in her face. Who are these very sensitive people?
3: I mean, you are living in a fool's paradise. I mean, if you don't think somebody's being respectful. I mean, if we wanted to call you an old coot, we'd call you an old damn coot.
4: Right.
3: We wouldn't screw around.
4: Listen here, leather lips.
3: I'm going to say ma'am. She won't even know. I offended her. Yes, I win. Yes, trickery. Yes. Now you like the old C word. Ma'am.
4: The old bunt, get over here.
3: Is generally considered to be a polite term. Comes from the French word m'lady. Madame. Now, if it's a single woman, you would say mademoiselle.
4: Yeah.
3: Young single lady. The equivalent of miss.
4: Right.
3: The French government banned the word mademoiselles from official usage in 2012. Decision celebrated by feminists, noting that men of all ages have only one label, monsieur. So women should also have just one neutral label.
4: Monsieur.
3: Monsieur. Am I saying that right? Monsieur? Thank you, Monsieur.
4: No. It's usually just like, they just say like, Monsieur.
3: Monsieur? Oh, I'm putting the N. I got it. It's, yeah, I'm, that's where I'm screwing.
4: Monsieur. It's okay.
3: Monsieur.
5: Say it again.
4: Monsieur.
3: Monsieur. All right.
4: You're going to be speaking French in no time.
3: The English words miss and ma'am have hung around today. When some women hear ma'am instead of envisioning an elegant French lady, they picture a woman past her prime.
4: That's your problem.
3: Yeah. I mean, most guys are not out to start World War III. They are. I mean, if they don't know your name, to me, that's still a nice way
4: right.
3: of addressing.
4: What are they supposed to just say?
3: Especially if you're thanking someone. What's the alternative? What would you rather have?
4: Hey! Hey, you! What are you supposed to say?
3: Because you're not going to like Karen. So what do you want me to use?
4: Hey, lady.
3: Mademoiselle. You're not going to like that. What is it?
4: Hey, bitch.
3: What would be an
4: That's
3: alternative?
4: That's what people say when they see me in Jefferson County bars. It's the bitch. Close it off. Close.
3: Missy? No.
4: No. You can't say miss.
3: Yeah.
4: Hey.
3: Well, you're a woman. Give me the answer. What's the alternative?
4: I care.
3: No, I know you don't care.
4: Yeah.
3: Good. I appreciate that you
4: Does
3: don't
4: Does it,
3: care.
4: Like, resonate off me that I don't give a crap? Or is that just because you know me?
3: Ma'am.
4: I've been caught. Listen, I...
3: Should I only use it at the Cracker Barrel where there's like middle-aged? Thank you, ma'am, for the eggs. I feel like if I'm getting breakfast, it works better at the Cracker
4: Barrel. Ma'am does feel like a breakfast word.
3: Right, it does, doesn't it?
4: Weird.
3: It's like, well, thank you. I need a refill. Thank you, ma'am.
4: Right. I've been called ma'am a few times. The first time is like a
3: really.
4: Yeah.
3: Interesting.
4: It's a deal.
3: I mean,
4: I sat in my car and I cried because I'm the ma'am now. But then I was like, well, what's the alternative, right?
3: But see, guys, well, no, so you wouldn't call another woman ma'am.
4: I don't know. Is the bitch old?
3: Whatever. I'm just saying it. You're whatever. You're thanking someone for a service. Whatever. I'm saying, what would you say? Just say thank you and move on. Don't even tag it. Just don't tag. Don't add.
4: I'm not even going to speak to people anymore. I'm just going to series of nods.
3: Glare. Yes.
4: Nodding and yes.
3: I'm saving my golden pipes for the radio show. I'm not talking to you. It's like Kanye and Kim Kardashian. Remember when they didn't smile because they didn't want age lines?
4: Right. Exactly.
3: Oh, okay. Dumbass. Don't smile. You look old.
4: Yeah, I don't know. I don't really... Like, the only time I would use, like, a sir or a ma'am is if you're, like, really trying to get somebody's attention.
3: Right.
4: You know what I mean?
3: But I mean, us guys, like...
4: excuse me, sir.
3: Right. Like, at the gym. Like, some dude was... I'd be like, hey, man, you know that machine? Some guy would say, no, sir. You know what I'm saying?
4: Do like, they?
3: Yeah. Yeah. Sure.
4: Okay. I don't...
3: Or like somebody holds the door for me. I'm like, well, thank you, sir.
4: Yeah.
3: I guess guy on guy. Hold on
4: Hello.
3: A minute. Hold your horses.
4: That's for the sauna,
3: Hold
4: son.
3: Your gay horses a minute.
4: Hey.
3: I guess if it's a guy saying it to a guy, maybe it's different woman to woman.
4: I never talked to anybody at the gym.
3: Maybe it's different.
4: I didn't already know.
3: Well, no, I'm just saying there's when you're in a situation where you have to acknowledge another human.
4: When you're power top.
3: Yeah. You have some weird ideas, lady. Do you know how a gym works? Let me tell you how a gym works. Not like that.
4: I thought I did, but you have an entirely different experience there than I did.
3: I know, I'm trying to class it up. We're all just in there grunting and farting. I mean, it's actually nothing like I'm saying. Hi, how's it going?
6: Hey there.
3: Hi.
6: Hey, is this JJL?
3: Yeah, are you a woman?
6: Yeah.
3: All right, do you like being called ma'am?
6: No, I like being called miss.
3: A miss?
6: Miss.
3: Okay.
4: How old are you, if you don't mind me asking?
3: 30s.
6: I am 43.
3: 43.
4: Right. She's
6: and I like when people call me miss.
3: So you think it's just it's an all-around general happier catchphrase?
6: Yeah.
4: Makes you feel younger.
3: Yeah, right.
6: Makes you feel younger. Miss is definitely a younger thing.
3: How about, okay, so from now on, I want you broads.
4: I like that.
3: To address me as not sir, but as big boy.
4: You got it. You got it, big boy.
3: Yeah.
6: You guys have a great day. All right,
4: you too.
3: Appreciate it.
4: Like an older, well, I shouldn't say older, but like men in their, I would say mid-40s and up, I know, like they'll call me young lady. I know they don't mean it, but.
3: I know, but it's just being nice.
4: That's cute.
3: You're just keeping it light.
4: Right.
3: You know?
4: Ma'am feels like, I don't know, whatever, more assertive. Does make you feel older.
3: Generationally out of touch.
4: Sure.
3: All right. So you heard it
4: but
3: here.
4: Like, again.
3: Thank you, miss.
4: Like, don't you feel.
3: Thank you, sir.
4: Like, intent is everything. Is the young person at the store that's calling me ma'am trying to make me feel like an old, rusted out.
3: No, I think they're trying to be respectful.
4: Former dumpster. No. They're not.
3: The former dumpster. See, when you throw that out in the universe and that comes back, you've only got yourself to blame.
4: You know what I mean?
3: Yes.
4: Like, they're not trying to make you feel like that.
3: Dude, that's the former dumpster. Go ahead. Ask her. She'll tell you. No, it's cool. She said it on the air. She's the former dumpster.
4: All the kids at the Lakeville's market.
3: Are you the former dumpster, ma'am? Strike one, strike two. Why is that old lady beating up that 10-year-old? Oh, no. Yes. Yes.
4: It's fine.
3: Oh, no. Hi, how's it going? Oh, geez. Is my phone on? Hang on. I got to push a button here. Hi, how's it going?
7: Morning. How are you guys doing?
3: Good.
4: Good. How are you?
7: Say a little bit about your conversation. Johnny, you know Jamaica well enough. I happened to get married down there about 5 years ago.
3: Uh-huh.
7: And when you get a marriage license from Jamaica, the man is the bachelor, and on your marriage license, which we had to wait about a month for it to come through customs in Kingston, the woman is known as the spinster.
3: Oh, really?
4: Wow.
7: Yep, it says it like that right on the marriage license.
3: That's hilarious.
7: The woman has to prove she hasn't been married before, because in different parts of the world, they have women that are married to more than one man.
3: Correct.
7: So they like to make sure that that's not going on in Jamaica when they send out that marriage license. But
3: labels.
7: We've got our marriage license framed on the wall. It's a beautiful piece of paper.
3: Oh, yeah.
7: But right on there it says, she's the spinster.
4: That's incredible.
3: That's really cool, man. I like that. Kind of old, kind of throwback. I like that.
7: It's neat, yeah.
3: Kind of it's more like a good conversation piece. I really like that.
7: Oh, it definitely is.
3: Oh, yeah. All right, thanks, man.
4: Thank you.
7: Take care.
3: Oh. Hi, how's it going? Hello. Hello, ma'am. Hello.
8: Hi. I agree with Dee. Intent is everything.
4: Yeah.
8: Unfortunately,
3: right.
8: People don't understand our own intent. I wanted to train my children to be respectful, and I have three girls. And if I didn't know which one was yelling mom, because they yelled mom all the time, I would turn around and say, yes, ma'am. So I was calling my children, ma'am.
4: Yeah. There you go.
8: You know, because I want to train them to be respectful of anyone.
3: Sure.
8: And I wasn't raised in a military family. And mm-hmm. I know that's very common. Sir and ma'am, obviously, is what parents who are in the military probably teach their children.
3: I was trying to think when I was raised, when I was just a kid. I think, like I said, generationally, I think ma'am and sir has always been a standard. But of course, you know, new age. I know things are changing, but it just seemed like a default that should not be offensive,
4: right?
3: In my opinion, mm-hmm. but you know,
8: absolutely agree.
3: Clearly.
8: My middle one is 24, mm-hmm. in college, working retail.
3: Yeah.
8: And so when someone tries to get her attention, a female, she'll go, "Yes, ma'am." And she's had a few people be offended.
4: Yeah.
8: And it's like, I'm acknowledging you. Why are you offended by being acknowledged?
3: Right, right.
8: But you can't. Your intent is what I tell them. Your intent is what matters.
3: Yeah, right? Yeah, you know yourself. What if either gender we just call them bitch? Either gender, either way we go, no matter
4: if
3: what.
4: You give us 25 years, it'll
3: let's
4: happen.
3: See how long. Let's
8: you
3: see.
8: Will never hear that out of my mouth.
3: Let's see how far. Let's see. How.
8: I love you guys.
3: No, I tell you what. I'll tell you what I'll do. I'll tell you what I'll do. How's this sound? Let's compare the two. You tell me which one's better.
4: Uh-oh.
3: Let's say I hold the door for you, and you go, thank you, sir. And I go, you're welcome, honey.
4: Nope.
3: Worse that's or right. Better? I feel like we're at the...
4: Bitch or honey are my choices.
3: We're getting fit right. We're getting fit for eyeglasses. Better honey, better bitch, better man. Yeah, I don't know. You can't do anything right.
8: Well, let's just go with you're welcome.
4: There you go.
3: All right, thanks for the call.
4: Have a good day.
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1: Great minds battling it out.
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2: Hold your horses. Do you have a horse?
3: I do.
2: Hold it. The Mustard Museum in Middleton.
3: Oh, dude.
2: Dude, the Russian sanction just got real. Here's a sign at the Mustard Museum in Middleton. The Russian mustards have been temporarily removed. They will return once the invasion of Ukraine is over and Russia recognizes and respects the sovereign nation of Ukraine.
3: Well, dude.
2: Man, they do have all the mustards, don't they? Russian mustard. Damn. I didn't even know we had a Russian mustard.
3: I certainly hope Putin doesn't get wind of this.
2: They're going to bomb Middleton. look at that pretty little propeller plane coming into the Middleton airport. My God, it's dropping a bomb.
3: It's a mustard bomb.
2: Oh, no. Barry Levinson, the guru of mustard. I mean, you can get mustard. Have you been there lately?
3: I can't say that I have.
2: Do you like mustard?
3: I love mustard.
2: Weird. You should pop in and don't. It's like living on the beach and you never go to the beach. You should stop up and smell the mustard.
3: Maybe I will. I have a date coming up. I'll take her out to the Mustard Museum and see how it goes from there.
2: It's an aphrodisiac, you know.
3: Perfect.
2: And makes a nice lube.
3: Oh, okay. Usually not a problem.
2: It stings. Ah! You can get like a bourbon mustard. Dude, they have anything made with mustard. You should get up there, go to Poop on You.
3: Yeah, do they have a...
2: Learn about mustard.
3: Yeah.
2: That's cool that we have it. I mean,
3: the mustard ice cream, remember that?
2: Yeah. It's not just a Wisconsin thing. It's the mothership of mustard.
3: Right. People travel from as far as exit 4.
2: True.
3: Yeah.
2: True that.
3: Mm-hmm.
2: It's up by up there by the Free House. Oh, they make great drinks at the Free House. You've been there. You should take a date to the Free House.
3: Yeah.
2: They make a, last time we were there, he had a ginger bread thing. Like Tito's and Bailey's and like a butterscotch or something. Oh, my God.
3: That sounds magical.
2: Pure joy. And now Middleton, their Club Tavern, is going to be a brewery, I saw. They're flipping it, flipping a script. Jeez. On that. The wall caught on fire a couple of weeks ago. Almost burned the damn place down. They're going to flip it over to a brewery or some kind of tasting room or something.
3: That sounds awesome.
2: Yeah.
3: I'm down. I'll, whatever.
2: How about that?
3: I'll go anywhere.
2: Hi, how's it going?
4: Yeah, so the Mustard Museum, when it used to be in Mount Horeb and they had mustard days in Mount Horeb, I would always play the, I'd work for the guy that owned it and work as the Big French's mustard bottle mascot.
3: Shut up.
2: So, Barry, you were Barry's mustard mascot.
3: Awesome.
4: Yep.
2: Oh, wow, that's great. Greg and I used to do our show down there on the Mustard Day celebration thing.
4: Yeah, and Culver's would serve mustard custard.
2: Mm-hmm. Yeah, I remember that well. Yeah, and then...
4: and then they moved.
2: What? Oh, man, you sound...

0: long were you in the suit? Was it hot, or what was going on there?
1: Usually for like 4 hours, and there was a little fan in there, but it wasn't too terrible. But it was a fun job.
2: I bet.
0: Yeah. Do you like mustard?
1: Yeah.
0: Yeah.
1: Yeah. It's definitely. I get like some of the not like exotic ones, but you know, like the spicy brown mustard.
0: Mm-hmm.
2: Yeah.
0: That's all we have at our house. Now I'll put mustard on a hot dog. That's literally it. But on our cheeses and our things, I'll do the spicy brown ground.
1: Yeah, like a
0: mustard.
1: Cold
0: yeah.
1: cut.
0: Oh,
1: spicy ground on it.
0: So good. So good. We need to get up there and support Barry, and I'll take a trip up there and get a little loopy over at the Freehouse, walk over and grab some mustard.
2: Squirt mustard on each other.
0: Squirt mustard on each other. It'll be good. All right. Thanks.
1: Yep.
0: Hello.
3: Speaking of condiments, going to make your day bad. Do you remember sinking the mail?
0: Dude, I have nightmares about sinking the mail.
2: It's definitely, if I were you, I'd tell the company you need therapy.
0: It's still in my ear from when I hit that dunk tank. I assume that's what he's talking about.
2: Yeah.
0: The Club Tavern, when we had to do a dunk tank into a vat of mayonnaise. Talk about wacky DJs.
2: Oh, you all were so mad. And I didn't do it because we had a girls' night out. Me and Ski had a G&O we were hosting.
0: Wow, convenient.
2: It was pretty convenient. Advantage of Ski being my boss.
0: It was about 42 degrees outside. I never forget it. And I hit that. It was half mayonnaise and half water in a dunk tank. And I smelled. It smelled for a week.
2: Yeah.
0: And I probably had some hearing loss because it coated my eardrum.
2: Oh, yeah. I'd get a whiff of mayo every now and then.
0: Yeah. I fart and it smells like mayo. I swear to God, it's in my pores.
2: Okay. That's JJO News. Figure it out, asshole.
0: Come over here and smell my chair.
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2: them.
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0: Wow, you guys are pretty good.
1: They're okay. Average. 9 point in the lodge this morning.
2: Thank you. We are just
1: so freaking honored and shocked you said yes.
3: I'm surprised I have a voice at 7 o'clock.
1: It's a goddamn road trip up here, dude. Who flew in? Who drove? How did all this happen? I mean, we got five. Yeah.
3: We flew in and we landed at about 7:30, and then we drove here.
0: Okay.
1: Flew into
3: Chicago.
0: Chicago.
1: Oh, nice, dude.
2: Yesterday, yeah.
4: Ooh. Ooh, road trip, dude. Yeah.
3: Thank your JJO people for the booking.
5: Yeah, fly a minute seven. They can drive to. Yeah.
0: Hey.
6: It's not that far. Come on. 6-7 hours. Who cares?
3: 5 hours.
6: Was it five?
1: Get a little jumper to lacrosse. I don't even know how that works.
3: No, it doesn't work. They didn't want any of that.
1: No. Right.
3: But no. We wanted to make, you know, we like to drive up together. And
1: oh, cool.
3: Hold hands and bonding.
1: A lot of family. Get together. Yes. When's the last time you guys were all together? Yeah. Has it been a couple of weeks?
3: 2 weeks ago.
7: End of the last tour, I think.
3: No, we just got together.
7: Oh, no, we played Belvedere or whatever.
3: We're writing a new record.
0: Oh, yeah. Good.
7: Working on a new song right
3: now. So we're together all the time.
1: Oh, nice.
3: So it's good.
1: Oh, cool. Scoop. Scoop, everybody.
3: Scoop. You guys are going to get it first anyway, just so you know.
1: Are we going to?
3: You guys always get it first. Just so you know, Madison, Wisconsin always gets our single first.
6: You know what? I appreciate you guys.
1: That's why we love you, man.
6: Elias.
3: Without fail, for real.
6: When you guys do videos that you put on DVD, why do you choose Madison?
3: Because it's Madison. Yeah.
6: And that's the reason, because everybody shows up.
3: Honestly, from the beginning, very beginning, this town has understood our band.
6: Yeah.
3: More than anything. So much so that we can drop a Spanish song in the middle of suburbia, and it goes to number one on your station.
6: Hey, there you go.
3: Yeah.
8: Make Johnny and D part of your morning routine. You know, where you wake up, look at the clock, scream, get ready in 8 minutes, then do 80 in a 45. Get up to no good. Johnny and D, mornings, JJ.

0: Get up. No good.
1: Like, so, I was trying to think of a cocktail I've had with grape juice. I can't think of one. What would I have had?
2: Wine.
1: What's the word I'm looking for? I quit. It was right there. Grapes. Wine. It was right there.
0: Johnny and Dee. JJO.
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0: discussing the big issues of the day. A round table of intellectual giants. Oh, wait. This is JJO.
1: Here we go.
2: 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It's showtime.
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0: Get up to no good.
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0: Starts now. JJO.
6: Well, good day, everybody. Johnny and the Doctor of Romance, Lance, has entered the chat room, everybody. Welcome. Welcome to the program. Today on the show, we missed Hump Day news yesterday, so we may...
7: Yeah?
6: Sure. We might throw that at you today. And Pizza Pa Thursday, you got some pizza news? That's a no. He's scrambling, folks. He's scrambling. If that had been a yes, it would have been a lot more assertive. He has no pizza news at this point.
8: Glass nickel.
6: Sorry. Okay.
8: There's your...
6: And that's a wrap. That's all right. I forgot to call Mr. Skin, so don't worry about it. We're
7: pretty much
6: 0 for 5. Of course, the big chatter... Metallica at Camp Randall. It's everywhere. Right. I tried to get away from it yesterday, but I couldn't. It was just everywhere. It was just chasing me down. It was just following me all over the golf course. Metallica at effing Camp Randall. In the round. And we've got some things. I mean, we are basically taking charge of this concert. We have declared ownership. Do not be lulled.
8: Hey, our name's on it. What do you mean?
6: Do not be lulled into some false relationship with some community radio station in Monona with 3 watts. Do not be lulled in. Anyways, Limp Bizkit, Avatar, Saturday, June 12th. How about it? You sick of hearing about it already? I'm not.
8: You got a year.
6: We got a whole year, baby. We will be tailgating at Jordan's Pub. So if you were at the AC/DC pate, same drill, except now with even more screwball. Or black and whiskey, I should say. I wonder if we can roll out some. What were the cigars called that Hetfield did? I can't remember. He did that cigar thing with Drew Estates. Now I can't remember what they were called. Weren't they M80?
8: No, it was Black and Cigar.
6: That was just Black and Cigar.
8: Black and M81.
6: M81s is what they were.
8: Yep.
6: Told you.
8: Drew Estate.
6: Drew Estate.
8: Black and American Whiskey, right. Master Distilled.
6: How cool is that?
8: Stands for, you know what it stands for? M81.
6: M81, yes.
8: It's the year 1981.
6: 1981.
8: Metallica
6: when
8: and
6: it all,
8: 1981.
6: When it all began, right?
8: Right.
6: That's how that goes. Yeah, she's very excited. Drew Estates, good God, they do all that stuff. I think they're acid. They're like, ugh. They're the big dogs. I think the Swisher people are in with Drew Estates.
8: Swisher Sweets?
6: Yeah. Yeah.
8: When's the last time you had one of them?
6: Back in, oh man, when did that happen? That was a merger too. That was huge. A Swisher? Oh, my God. That's been, I don't know. Probably out in South Dakota somewhere. How about you?
8: Someone just had it. I don't know. It's been, you know, there's got to be a reason to do it, but.
6: Yeah.
8: I don't, it's not like you're just like, oh, I want that.
6: Well, I think Swisher was, is a conglomerate owned thing, which is scary, but usually. Quality goes down, but then again, how much quality was in a Swisher Sweet?
8: Not much.
6: That was like an option of last resort almost. Although when they started flavoring those things, I actually like.
8: Yeah, I like if you're in a pinch,
6: yes.
8: And you got whiskey and you need some sweetness to it and some, then they'll do.
6: What is wrong with us?
8: I don't know. I'm dying over here. Holy smokes.
6: My allergies are so bad. Oh. I can't breathe. I don't know what's happening right now. Anyways, yeah, they had. And then they kind of got, I tried a blueberry one once. I didn't like it. And then they tried to kind of fancy it up a little bit.
8: Did you say blueberry?
6: Yeah.
7: We did a blueberry.
6: You all right over there?
8: Yeah, I think so.
6: Yeah, my allergies. I don't know what.
8: Dude, it's bad. And then I just realized that the toilet paper that was put over here.
6: Yeah.
8: Ski hat or big ol' hits on him. Oh, no. So I'm like, oh, wait a minute. I just stuck that directly to my face.
6: She's so sick.
8: Now I'm got whatever she has.
6: I was supposed to do the show with Ski Ball this morning, but she's got some kind of hemorrhoid COVID.
8: Yeah, she's helped me out here. So it's a rough one to do it all week, I tell you.
6: Well, I know. I do it for a living.
8: After that, you should go do what I do.
6: Well, I don't go to gay bars, so I wouldn't know.
8: Yes, you do. You just go to the stalls.
6: So Metallica coming to Camp Randall. Where was I? Oh, yeah, Camp Randall. I want to sit up top in the nosebleed where I sat for AC/DC.
8: Why?
6: Because I want to see it from... I want to be a drone hovering over the in the round thing. I want to see it like that. I've seen Metallica so many times. I've never been on top of Metallica. So I would very much like to top Metallica.
8: Yeah,
6: very much so. So if I'm sitting, say I'm sitting up in the upper at Camp Randall, video stations, you know, in the round, what are there, five or six of them? How high? I'm trying to remember. Would they go as high as probably the upper?
8: The drones?
6: No, the video stations, you know, with the round video screens.
8: Oh, yeah. I don't know. Are they using those again?
6: They weigh like 100,000 trillion tons.
8: Yeah, you think they have to basically canopy them, right? Or do they just go up on towers?
6: No, they go up on towers. So I just wonder how high. I'm trying to think about how high those go.
8: Think about that. I don't know.
6: Let's see. They put some. Let me see. They put some numbers up here for what Metallica does. And by the way, if you want to score some tickets, every Wham Bam tailgate jam during the Badger football season at Tanner's in Middleton, we get you qualified for a pair of tickets. And then we're going to have I guess there's some things I'm not supposed to talk about. That's why I'm sitting here going, what are you talking about? Shut your mouth. All right, I'm shutting up. I'm shutting my trap. There's shutting of the trap right now. All right. Anyways, general on sale goes Friday. This Friday. What is today? I'm so lost. 17th. I'm so lost that I can't breathe because
8: I know because I'm trying.
6: I can't breathe. I don't know what's happening. I think I got roofied. So general pre-sale is next Friday at 10 a.m. But if you're a frequent rocker, you can get a hold of those sooner. So make sure you're a frequent rocker at WJJO.com. 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So here's some fast facts about Metallica. 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
8: It's like tons of carnies.
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8: Imagine you just walk out and you take a guitar. You don't even have to do anything. You're at that level.
6: It takes 92 trucks to move M72. It takes 36 hours just to put up the tower system for the speakers and the video. 36 hours just for the towers.
8: Huh.
6: And there's 8 speaker towers around the stage. I thought there was like 4. I went, oh, God. Each speaker tower weighs 14 tons.
8: Dude.
6: The height of each speaker tower right there, 100 feet. That's massive. I'm going to be able to reach out and touch that thing. 20,000 pounds of cabling over the performance floor. 120,000 pounds combined weight of just the speakers. And there are 558 speakers in the M72 stage. 558 speakers. 650 lights. 24 LED screens. 37 miles of fiber optic. So if you're a stagehand, if you're part of the Metallica crew and you're on payroll, what do you think they make? What's union on something like that? Would you think a stagehand? $80-$90 an hour? Gotta be up there.
8: No.
6: You don't think it's that much?
8: No. No.
6: I bet it's 50.
8: I think you're getting people, depending on whatever they're doing.
6: I'm not talking about the local employment. I'm talking about the Metallica payroll.
8: Oh, even then, I don't think it's that much.
6: You don't think so?
8: Yeah. Maybe.
6: I bet it's.
8: Maybe 30.
6: Oh, it's more than. Come on now.
8: No, I'm telling you. You'd be surprised. For sure. Like the sound engineer or anybody like that or in.
6: Well, I don't trust you, so I'm going to check it myself. I just typed in Metallica. An experienced crew member on a level like Metallica makes between $100,000 and $200,000 a year. 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
8: Maybe.
6: Old son of a bitch.
8: Dude, if you're talking about production team.
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8: Yeah, the stagehands.
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8: Yep. FOH, dude. Something like that. 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I know that for a fact because I.
6: Guitar, bass, and drum techs make $170,000 to $200,000 a year.
8: And these are just, what are you at, salary.com or something like that? 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
6: Glassdoor's Metallica salary profile. 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
8: Yeah,
6: so you were right on there. There you go, dude. You nailed it. That's good money, though.
8: Yeah.
6: Kind of fun stuff.
8: Especially when you like what you're doing.
6: Yeah, we absolutely. See the world. Travel with Metallica. How cool.
8: Yeah, who wouldn't want to do that?
6: And of course, Frank Productions. In with Metallica and Live Nation. I think, didn't Live Nation buy Frank Productions? They bought most of it, didn't they?
8: I can't remember. They're involved.
6: I think they partnered, I believe, for a global footprint. Oh, yeah. Herb and Sylvie, everybody. Herb and Sylvie Frank.
8: Yep. It's not a full corporate merger, but a landmark acquisition. Yeah.
6: They're butt buddies, though.
8: In 2018, yeah. Live Nation purchased a controlling majority interest in Madison's based Frank Productions.
6: If you don't know, that's how the Sylvie is named. The Sylvie is named after Mrs. Frank back when they used to promote Elvis and Johnny Cash and all that stuff around here. Capitol Theater. It's a great history. It really is.
8: Sylvia Frank, the co-founder of Frank Productions,
6: moved up from Chicago, and the rest is history, as they say.
8: Sylvie was her affectionate family name.
6: Yeah, isn't that cool?
8: Yeah,
6: that's a great story.
8: Herb Frank stayed at the concert promotion company in 1964.
6: 64. God dang, man.
8: They initially cut their teeth running the box office at Madison's old Capitol Theater before growing the business into a regional promotional powerhouse. After Sylvia passed away in 2006, her sons Larry and Fred, which we know Fred, decided to honor her legacy by naming the flagship 2,500-capacity indoor music hall after her when they opened it in 2018, September. So it's like the anniversary here.
6: Mm-hmm. Isn't that cool?
8: Yeah.
6: Love that.
8: Can you believe that's been that long? 8 years, dude.
6: We have the history of Metallica played... Madison history, December 14th, 83, at Palms.
8: Palms?
6: I don't know Palms. I wasn't here. The Palms. Not the Palms, just Palms. Anybody got a fact on that? I don't know anything about Palms. Then headliners.
8: Did you say that's the first time they played here?
6: Yeah, Palms. Early club era. So it had to be.
8: Let's take a look.
6: Some kind of annex type. Is there anything on it?
8: No.
6: Anybody know anything about the Palms in 83 in Madison? Don't know a thing. Headliners, 85. Dane County Coliseum in 88. 91, Dane County Black Album. I was there. That was cool. Got to interview Lars at that one. That was cool. That's when rock radio wasn't even playing Metallica. What a weird time. We were playing Enter Sandman on Z104. I think we were playing it more than IBA was playing it. What a weird time. It's too heavy, man. It's too weird, man. Weird times.
8: It was this is Cafe Palms.
6: Cafe Palms.
8: The new bar opened in December 83 inside the Madison's Hotel Washington.
6: Oh, interesting. Oh, wow. On West Washington.
8: I think this is, I don't know if
6: it's. Oh, wow. Before it burned.
8: Okay, no, the confusion. Palms from 1983, often historically confused with similar name legend concert nightclub.
6: How does
8: located in Milwaukee rather than Madison.
6: Oh.
8: That's why. It wasn't
6: Madison. Oh, Milwaukee. It was Milwaukee.
8: Yeah, Palms, it says it gets confused all the time. So it's not there.
6: So Palms has been erased from the anal of time? Is that what you're saying?
8: Yeah, anals, yeah. And speaking, that's new bar. That's the new gay bar.
6: Okay. And then 2004 at Alliant Energy Center. And then 2018, of course, Kohl Center. What a weekend that was. I can't believe I didn't die. Taste of Madison and then frickin'. Oh, Jesus. Oh, my.
8: You're right. See, a full set list from 1983. Palms Club show.
6: Palms Club. I can't believe nobody's calling. Nobody. There's nobody listed. That's sad. It's a sad state of affairs. Hello. How's it going?
3: Morning, fellas. Yeah, pretty pumped for this. The crazy part is now with it being on a Saturday.
6: Yeah.
3: Oh, boy. Full day to rest afterwards.
6: Oh, yeah.
8: Yep.
6: No, take the. You might need Monday off for this one, too. Might need a week off.
3: Yes, sir.
6: Might want to take the whole week off. Where do you live?
3: Fort X, ass kicking.
6: Nice. And then you gonna get a hotel or what? How you gonna do this whole thing?
3: Nah, we'll get dropped off. We'll hire a DD, drop us off. It's only 30 minutes. Come pick us up later if we can, you know, make our way back to the car. But my question is for us non-radio folk: what are these prices gonna be? I have pre-access to tickets on Monday at noon.
6: Mm-hmm.
3: What are the guesses? What these are gonna be face value for general admission?
8: Let me see.
6: 100 and change, I'll bet. I don't know. I haven't even looked.
8: Maybe.
6: No, I don't think so. I think you can do better than that. Up top, I think you can do better than that. You'll be fine. What's your budget? What are you thinking about?
3: 300. I mean, I was going to pay 600 at the Sphere in Vegas, which I got. You know, I couldn't get a hold
6: Listen,
3: of.
6: Listen, tell
3: now those are going for $2,000.
6: Well, yeah, the Sphere is completely out of hand. Tell your girlfriend who hates Metallica that it's your birthday's coming up and she should buy you free tickets to Metallica.
3: That works. Have a good day, fellas.
6: All right, man, Seema. Well, we fixed that little problem. That was our sex fix for the day. What are you thinking?
8: I'm checking. I'm looking at what it was. Anywhere from the upper deck, which I'll take it. The 60 to 95.
6: Yeah.
8: Lower bowl, you're 100 to 10 to 185.
6: You're going to be fine.
8: General admissions, probably 160 to 225.
6: Your bigger problem is going
8: to
6: be getting
8: the snake pit. If you go into there, you're going to be paying 600 to 1,000 plus.
6: Snake pit's it's going to be four figures.
8: So it's affordable.
6: It's very affordable, and your bigger problem is going to be getting a ticket. So make sure you're diligent.
8: Mm-hmm.
6: Okay? Just be diligent. Frequent rockers. General next Friday. Just make sure you're crossing the I's and dotting the T's. And you got a plan. Don't leave anything to chance.
8: Think it this way, man.
6: You're not going to want to buy resale on this.
8: They've been together for 45 years, right?
6: Yeah.
8: So they're all in their 60s, young, lower 60s, right?
6: Right.
8: So, yeah, the youngest being, what, Rob Trujillo? I think he's 61.
6: Yeah, I think they're all about early 60s. I think I'm the same age as James. Is Jimmy. Is like Jimbo.
8: 63.
6: I call him Jimbo.
8: He was born August 3rd, 1963. So he just turned 63.
6: Gotcha. Okay, here you go.
8: What?
6: Many early concert databases and tour lists record that Metallica played at... Is this what you just read? At the Palms in Madison.
8: Yeah, but it's...
6: December 14th, 83. Official band archives and regional rock history show that is a geographic error. So that's what you're saying. That's what you read.
8: The Palms is actually in Milwaukee.
6: It was the highly influential rock nightclub on West State Street, Milwaukee, not Madison.
8: And here was the set list. It was Hit the Lights, The Four Horsemen, Jump in the Fire, Phantom Lord, No Remorse, Motor Breath, Seek and Destroy, Pulling Teeth, and Whiplash. Then their encore was Guitar Solo and That's Metal Militia.
6: So they were 19 years old.
8: Yeah. And that was what they, so they played that. That was what, so basically the first album in whatever order, and then just like Metal Militia and was the encore.
6: If you're thinking of an establishment in Madison during 83, it was likely Cafe Palms on West Wash. Sure. There you go.
8: Yeah, that's what I'm saying.
5: Oh, yes. The Hotel Washington, which that burned down, of course.
6: Right? I remember we used to go there in that bottom bar down underneath there. I didn't remember. Wasn't it called Rods? It was called Rods, I think.
8: Hot Rods?
6: I didn't say Hot Rods. Nobody said Hot Rods.
8: I knew it.
6: You calm down.
8: I knew it.
6: Stop projecting over there. Stop projecting.
8: Let's go to Hot Rods.
6: Oh, anyways. I remember walking into that bar in the basement there. There were always people in the corner whispering and doing strange things. I never knew what was going on. Like, it's one of those bars where you go, how did I get here? You know what I'm saying? Yeah. It's like, what confluence of events happened that I'm standing here?
8: Yeah,
6: How did this happen?
8: Yeah, the Hotel Washington fire. That was 1996, right?
6: Mm-hmm.
8: Electrical fire.
6: We had our glory days of Bucks up on the square and Hotel Washington. Fun.
8: It was. Rod's Club was an LGBTQ plus pop. It was.
6: Like I said, I was standing there going, how did I get here?
8: I was joking. It really is.
6: Right? Dude, there were some shenanigans downstairs.
8: I'm sure.
6: West Wash. Like, where'd my pants go? Crazy stuff.
8: So they used to be called the Palms Cafe with espresso bar. That's not even the same thing, but
6: right.
8: New bar is a high energy dance club. Frequently hosted themed dance nights.
6: I'm trying to remember where the Hotel Washington was. What is that? Where the U-Haul place? I don't even remember what footprint it was on down there. I don't remember anymore.
8: Did you know that there was a place called the Barber's Closet?
6: Where was that at?
8: It was in Madison. It was a quiet, upscale cocktail speakeasy famous for its hidden entrance tucked directly behind a barbershop chair.
6: Where? What part of town?
8: I don't know. I'm trying to look for
6: it. I don't think I was ever there.
8: The barber's closet.
6: The barber's closet. I don't know if I ever want to get stuck in the barber's closet without
8: it. I'm looking for the,
6: What's the safe word? Barbazol?
8: Barbazol. It was on, it was the basement level of the historic Hotel Washington.
6: So it was part of that.
8: 1975 until it devastated by a fire. It holds a legendary status in the nightlife.
6: Why do I feel like the city wanted that bar gone? Like visions, like a plan to get all the.
8: It was again another gay bar that maybe they were trying to do that. Maybe they were.
6: Yeah.
8: It was back in the day when they were like, no. You know,
6: so crazy, man. Ahead of its time. How about it? Anyways, so there's some Metallica things. Just some things. God, there's a lot of info. If you want to, I don't have time to go through all that. There's some fun stuff at WJJO.com if you want to go through Metallica by the numbers and some Metallica facts and musical tidbits, you can go to WJJ.com. Check it all out. As Metallica comes to Camp Randall. Pumped. I can't wait.
8: Yeah, you remember OK's Corral? Remember that?
6: Oh, God, yeah.
8: Yeah, so that one was on Wilson Street. That had a...
6: Yep. Suspicious, huh? Although a lot of those places...
8: They have a brick from it in High Noon, don't they? The same owners, I think.
6: I don't know if I've ever seen that.
8: But they had Smashing Pumpkins, Nirvana, Soundgarden, the White Stripes. They all, burned down.
6: Right.
8: The fire was adjacent to the building next door in 2001. That was I can't believe that was that long ago. Remember Bunky's nightclub?
5: Well, at least we, oh no.
6: Trying to think, we don't even have.
8: Throughout the 70s, it was a corner park.
6: I don't know
8: Regent
6: that Street.
8: It was on the corner of Park and Regent.
6: I don't know that.
8: Its basement room, Club Underground, was a crucial early stop for alternative music, hosting Nirvana's second ever Madison show in 1990.
6: Oh, wow.
8: Yeah. Bunky's nightclub. I was just going through all these closed. Well, Silver Dollar was recent, right? Remember that? That was on Mifflin.
6: Yeah.
8: Obviously, they're. I think they're trying to get rid of what was that? What's that place right next to?
6: Let's go to the Black Bear Lounge quite a bit. My buddy Chris used to.
8: Oh yeah, Black Bear.
6: Go down there all the time on Francis. Missed that. That whole thing.
8: That was a metal bar.
6: That whole thing. Oh yeah, that whole thing's gone. Oh yeah, that was metal. That was Madison metal at the Black Bear. And I remember it because we used to go to the Taco Grande right next to it.
8: Do you remember the Fess Hotel Tavern?
6: The Fess, kind of.
8: Historic 1950s building, or 1850s, sorry, on Dottie Street, gathering spot, and closed in 1994. Had gorgeous architectural space, didn't stay empty for long. It was repurposed to become the birthplace of the original downtown location for the Great Dane.
6: Gotcha.
8: So that's,
6: Love it, man. Love all that. Love all that old stuff.
8: Yeah, that's cool stuff.
6: Love it. Missed a lot of it, but got to see a lot of it, too, before it all went away. All right, first laugh. Amy Schumer. I don't mind a little Amy Schumer. Do you?
8: Yeah.
6: Oh, no.
9: Yeah, I did it. I'm amazing. I laid there and that's it. Usually when someone in the public eye gets pregnant, there's like a couple months where there's some rumors about them, you know? There's some like, oop, bump alert, right? Uh-oh. I was well into my second trimester. Not one rumor about me. Nothing.
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9: Weather. It's out there.
10: Chance for showers today. Otherwise, cloudy skies expected. Highs around 73. Winds out of the northeast, 5 to 10 miles per hour. Partly cloudy tonight. Lows dip down to about 55. Chance for showers tomorrow. High of 72, cloudy skies.
11: What?
10: I'm weatherology meteorologist Paul Trombley. Right now, 59.
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13: Dude, I'm going to sniffle through this, and I don't know why it just started, but...
14: Do it. While you're broadcasting, I'll come over and wipe your nose so you can keep on broadcasting. How's that sound?
13: I'll give you
14: the assist. How's that sound?
13: All right, we'll see. So this 13-year-old from Maryland is a boy who's reported he's recovering from multiple surgeries and nerve damage after being attacked by a...
14: An eagle.
13: That'd be cool.
14: With giant talent.
13: That's a good guess.
14: I hope it's eagle. Please tell me it's an eagle.
13: It's a beaver.
14: Rabid beaver.
13: Teen Dominic Sabula was swimming at a popular spot in Cunningham Falls in Maryland. And the beaver attacked his chest underwater. Eesh. Started trying to dig into his heart.
14: What?
13: A relatively rare kind of encounter that more recently has been reoccurring. Actually, it's funny that I did see in like the reels that you're going through when you're doom scrolling, this beaver was attacking this dude. He was like, get. He's trying to fish.
14: Yeah.
13: And then all of a sudden it starts coming at him. And he's like, it finally bit into his leg. And he kicked this thing and it did that rollover.
14: Why do I feel like no matter what you swim in, something's trying to kill you? That seems to be everywhere you go now. Alligators, sharks, beavers. That little ringworm that swims up your pee-pee.
13: And
14: then you got seaweed. I mean, just crap everywhere.
13: It's
14: oh no,
13: terrifying to do anything.
14: You got fun. You got the bad stuff. The bad back.

0: bacteria and all the
1: the
0: things. Told you I used to when we used to play volleyball over at Tenney Park. When I did poison ivy, I don't know why I'm prone to poison ivy, but I would get poison ivy, and you know how I cure my poison ivy?
1: What?
0: And I wanted to do a. I had an idea to do a scrub, and this is a true story. I couldn't make this up if I tried. So right there at Lake Mendota, right there at Tenney Park, I would get in the water, and you know your poison ivy bubbles up and all that stuff.
1: Okay.
0: I would walk into the water and scrub it with sand and open up the so it kind of bleed.
1: Oh.
0: And then you get that lake water on it, and for whatever was in the water, it would heal it. It would dry it up, scab, and be done in days.
1: Do you know what I think you did?
0: What?
1: I think you just opened the sore.
0: Yeah.
1: And that was it.
0: And whatever was in the water, though, attacked whatever the poison ivy was.
1: What are you, Swamp Thing?
0: So check this out. Check this out. This is a true story. This is a true story.
1: So you went in and you did that. You scrubbed
0: it. Yes, many, many times. And I told, and it worked every time. And I told Phil, my buddy, I go, I think I have this idea that.
1: It's probably why you're prone to poison ivy now.
0: I have this idea that I could do this scrub thing and we could make a poison ivy cure. You know what I'm saying? And guess what? True story. There's this poison ivy scrub at Walgreens you can get that's like, it's got granules in it. I'm like, mother, I had it.
1: Really?
0: I had it. All I needed was some sand and some dirty water.
1: Algaed water.
0: Because I've used this thing at Walgreens. Because I used to, when I lived in Mazo, I'd get in poison ivy all the time out in the woods. Because I lived in the woods. And you think I'd learned what poison ivy would look like.
1: Why are you walking around barefoot?
0: I know. It's so. I would mow in flip-flops. You don't want to know. It's stupid. So I had a billion-dollar idea. And it slipped right through my fingers. And somebody picked up on that. I don't know what's in the granules in the Walgreens mix, but I'm telling you, dude, I was way ahead of time. I was like a time traveling magician. I had it and I let it go. Anyways, still pisses me off.
1: Dude, that's pretty crazy.
0: Yeah.
1: I'm still taken back by putting open sores into.
0: No.
1: So you would scratch it with sand enough.
0: You couldn't pay me to eat a fish out of one of these lakes.
1: But you put your open body into it?
0: Yeah. Yeah.
1: That's interesting, dude. So, good luck for you. I mean, you might start mutating here soon.
0: Maybe. That's why the fish probably have four eyeballs. Who knows?
1: So this Dominic's father, Jeff Cibula, said he grabbed his head and his leg and tried to get him off.
0: Yeah.
1: At that point, he kind of felt that it was locked into him, like locked into his chest. And then it started shaking its head, kind of like a dog would do, you know, with a chew toy. So he said his son pulled the beaver off his chest. But as he backed away, the animal attacked again, biting him on the right hand.
0: But that would be like a raccoon. They only really come at your face when they're rabid, right?
1: They come after anything. They just go after you. Dominic fought off the beaver before being airlifted to John Hopkins Hospital in Baltimore, where he underwent three surgeries on his chest and hands to repair nerve damage.
0: Holy cow.
1: He was also given rabies post-exposure shots. His father said he's not just one shot, it's multiple shots around each bite site. They said the beaver was confirmed to have rabies after being caught and euthanized. Multiple other attacks have occurred in Maryland. August 5th, a rabid beaver allegedly attacked the leg of a 19-year-old fisher. That was the one, I think, in Cunningham Falls Park before being caught and euthanized. It was another rabid.
0: Mm.
1: That's why, this thing was going. It was just trying to kill him, and he ended up kicking it in the head, like I said, and he got knocked out.
0: Wildlife, buddy.
1: Knocked the F out. A few days later, a 10-year-old girl endured a beaver attack. While canoeing in Maryland.
0: That's why Lance and I go to a Cheesecake Factory and we hope that a couple of local cougars will attack us and pin us to the floor, try to eat our face. No, it never happened.
1: No, sit on. Maryland Department of Natural Resources announced that the investigation of potential rabies outbreak in Cunningham Falls State Park. Obviously, if you had three, you'd think that was the case. Action in response to the possible outbreak included dismantling a nearby beaver lodge.
0: Mm-hmm.
1: establish daily surveillance on the lakes for the beavers using DNR staff and wildlife damage control cooperators. The Maryland DNR said that the Wildlife Heritage Service would institute nighttime monitoring of the lake with daytime surveillance to remove any additional beavers if they're present. Mm. They're typically not aggressive and avoid conflict with humans. People should maintain a minimum safe distance of 25 yards. Think about that, man. It's not like they're pulling their punches either. If those things bit into you,
0: yeah,
1: I mean, that thing takes off wood.
0: It drags trees. I've seen beaver drag trees.
1: Now imagine those teeth just taking half a chunk of foot and this poor little kid getting it on the chest and then having to get rabies shots. Oof.
0: Yeah, incredibly strong little bastards. Yeah,
1: so the CDC said that the agency from July through August have received 17% more rabies-related inquiries than during the same period in 2025, including reports of mass exposure events that involve more than one person. Rabies is a viral disease, is nearly 100% fatal once the symptoms develop. So you start going crazy and it's like a zombie. You know, rabies is the closest thing to being a zombie.
0: Yeah, right. Zombie.
1: Yeah, it's preventable when a pre-exposure prophylaxis is administered appropriately.
0: Yeah, so if a beaver can take down like a 10-inch thick willow tree, what do you think? What chances your nipple have? not much.
1: Poor little bastard.
0: Holy cow, it's like caviar for a beaver. Are you a rabid beaver?
1: The common symptoms include anxiety, insomnia. Well, I'm already I think I have rabies.
0: Yeah.
1: Hydrophobia.
0: Well, I got rabies.
1: Hydrophobia is a fear of water, then? So why was it
0: there?
1: Hypersalivation, fever, and headache. So
0: sounds like an all-around expensive airlift to the hospital, which I'm sure my insurance won't cover.
1: Have you ever been attacked by an animal?
0: I mean, I've been bit by my horse. I've been stepped on. I've been thrown off my horse. That hurt. Attacked?
1: Bit by a dog, but...
0: No, I guess not. I've never been bitten by a bat or...
1: I've never had.
0: I mean, I've been stung by wasps and.
1: Oh, sure. Yada, I'm talking yada, yada. Actually attacked by something.
0: No, I haven't.
1: Maybe a spider?
0: No.
1: I've been bit by a spider.
0: I stepped on a nail when I was like 7. Went clean through my foot.
1: What?
0: That was fun. Oh, yeah.
1: How you saw the pop poke straight throughout.
0: Pretty dense when I was 7. No, it didn't go all the way through, but it punctured it pretty good.
1: I did that with a wine glass because...
0: Ew. Oh, yeah. I've cut myself open many... Yeah.
1: I've told her a million times. I was like, Jennifer, don't put wine glasses by the... You know, she was taking a shower. She had it sitting there.
0: Oh, was she naked?
1: Yeah.
0: Oh, yeah.
1: So I was going to step in because we're going to take... And I hit it with my foot. And then I stepped. It broke. The stem stuck up. And it went into my foot. I stepped on it. I had to pull it out, the bottom portion.
0: Whoa. I took almost took my finger off of the circular saw. You can still
1: see it. Smacked her booms around.
0: Oh, yeah. I knew there was a happy ending somewhere in that story. All right, man. Cool.
1: All right, that's J. Doe News.
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0: Like 401JJO.
1: Who was that?
0: Metallica. All right. I forgot to check my Powerball ticket. If I hit the $200 million, I'm buying everybody a Metallica ticket. All right. This is going to happen live. Oh. Okay. You guys ready?
2: Okay.
0: Why is it not working?
2: What do you
0: I'm going to buy everybody a Metallica ticket if I hit the Powerball. You can come down here and I will take your name.
1: Do you want me to read the Powerball numbers? We D and I do this.
0: God, how can I be this wrong on Powerball?
1: So, dude,
0: 5 picks, not one match.
1: You're D, but this is I did this to D one
0: this is
1: one
0: such
1: day.
0: A total conspiracy.
1: I looked at her numbers right before she had it.
0: Yeah.
1: And then I did the same thing. I was like, here, I'll read off the numbers and I'll tell you what they are. So she was sitting over there and I started reading her numbers that she had on her ticket. She's like, wait, what? Hold on, what?
0: That's funny. That's good. That's good. That's good.
1: She was mad at me after that.
0: That's good.
1: But she thought it was funny too. So
0: this is the sound of $10 evaporating through my fingers, just slipping right through.
1: How much money do you think you'd have if you didn't gamble it?
0: One, I'd have the equivalent of a Powerball in my savings account if I didn't gamble on Powerball.
1: But did you have fun doing it?
0: I had zero fun. I just sit in the car and there's shame and crying and screaming and repenting and there you go. And then I eat my hot dog from Quick Trip alone, utterly alone.
1: Yeah, yeah.
0: Anyways, all right, on to bigger and better things. What do you got coming up in the news? You working over there or what?
1: Kind
0: of. What's going on? I have seen no signs of hard work over there this morning.
1: Oh, yeah, sure. As I run to get stuff for the owner of the company by 8 a.m.
0: Do something.
1: We'll do some, let's talk about that yacht, Travis Kelce.
0: You called him a yacht?
1: Yeah.
0: I didn't know a guy could be a yacht. All right. The rules have changed for Travis. All right.
3: 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No issues in East Washer downtown and other main routes are at the posted speeds. No crashes or delays. With your JJO traffic, I'm Stacey Kay.
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9: It's news to him.
10: It's either beavers or, you know, finance stuff. This is pretty crazy. Travis Kelce, everybody's favorite hero.
11: Hate the Kelces.
10: I know, me too. Knows a thing or two about taking hits. But prosecutors say the Chiefs superstar got walloped off the field, too, in a massive Ponzi scheme. So this Kelce was named in a federal court Tuesday, and one of the people who was burned by Siddharth Jawar, who was sentenced to 11 years in prison for fraud prosecution.
11: Wow.
10: Fraud prosecutors say sucked in more than $35 million from investors. Jawar pleaded guilty to three counts of wire fraud and was ordered to pay more than $31 million in restitution. How's he going to do that? I mean, what, is he just going to work the rest of his, you know, I always wonder, well, they must have to sell off his assets and try to pay it back.
11: I'm glad this wasn't somebody that got Travis Kelce into a crypto scam, because we've already got an image problem. Us crypto people already have an image problem, so stop piling on.
10: That happened to more than one person I know. According to the feds, Jawar ran Swift Arc Capital, which happens to be, it's not anything to do with Taylor.
11: The problem with you in crypto is you panicked and sold. That's your problem with crypto. You weren't a believer.
10: No, I still have it there. It just doesn't do anything.
11: That's the problem. And you got in late. That was the problem. That's, oof, that sounds like a Ponzi scheme. All right, go ahead.
10: Yeah. And funneled nearly all of his clients' money into one investment, Philip Morris Pakistan.
11: That's weird.
10: Yeah, when the bet went south, prosecutors say Jawar lied to investors about how their money was performing while using new investors' cash to pay the earlier clients.
11: Yeah. Bernie, classic Bernie Madoff situation.
10: Feds say he was also lived large on money, splurging on private jets, luxury hotels, restaurants, shopping, pricey apartments, things like that. Kelce's exact losses were not disclosed. Prosecutors made it clear to him that he was a victim, though, but was not accused of wrongdoing. That means, well, he's fine because he's got all that, you know, Taylor Swift money.
11: So is that $31 million his portion or everybody's portion? That's a lot of money.
10: He said it sucked in $35 million from investors. So that's
11: everybody. Okay, so a bunch of people.
10: He was ordered to pay only $31 in restitution.
11: Isn't that weird? Who got paid off? And
10: somebody got the rest of that. Sure. I don't know. So it was probably the feds.
11: If I was Travis Kelce, the riskiest thing I would do with this kind of money is, and I mean this, I would put $100 million into a certificate of deposit. And I would let my $100 million make 1% a year and live off the $1 million. How's that sound?
10: So here's what I'll tell you.
11: You can't lose.
10: He doesn't lose. And look at this. This is another story that, so they were had plans to build a mansion in Ohio.
11: Yeah, yeah. Up on Lake Erie.
10: The local board that was dragging its heels on greenlighting his and his wife Taylor Swift's proposed new addition to their 21,000 square foot estate. According to agendas viewed by TMZ, Travis and Taylor's plan to add a fence to their $5.35 million Ohio mansion, which they purchased back in March, hasn't been approved yet. This says the matter, which has been rejected by local building board, was brought up before the Bentral Architectural Review Board on August 11th.
11: What do they want to do to it? To the lakefront?
10: Yeah, they wanted to add a fence. Solid fence wall.
11: I see what you're saying.
10: Fence that's 75% openness shall not exceed 30 inches in height.
11: Right.
10: That's what they're saying. So without, it has no regular. The problem is that it was an 8-foot wall they wanted to build, you know?
11: Is this a neighborhood where there's where you got to go through a gate?
10: It doesn't show where it's
11: I don't
10: at.
11: Think it is. I think it's an open neighborhood. So all kind of, I mean, if they know Trailer Swift is in town, dude, that's going to turn into a hot mess.
10: Did you call her Trailer Swift too?
11: I did.
10: Solid fences and walls.
11: You got to
10: solid fences, walls, and fence and fence.
11: You're going to have security guys in black vans sitting out front.
10: Yeah, it said with 75% openness shall not exceed 30 inches in height.
11: Yeah, and you're going to need some guy in a boat. Some kind of law enforcement security, whatever they do, private out front in a boat. So
10: you know what's funny?
11: You
10: could drive right past, in Yellow Springs, in Ohio. Dave Chappelle was there, and I'd see him. And you'd see him.
11: Well, that's
10: cruising around Yellow Springs.
11: Still a little different.
10: But his is open.
11: Yeah,
10: his just had a long driveway that's in the woods.
11: I'm just saying, most of those things have their own security forces. Like where they live in Kansas City, I think Mahomes lives behind a wall.
10: Well, you have to.
11: Because they get broken into. They break into their houses.
10: There's weird people that'll start going in there and sniffing garbage and stuff.
11: Yeah, yeah. They'll start sleeping in your front yard. The paparazzi will camp out. I mean, think about when they fly into town, you know?
10: So do you think that's a small price to pay for the lavish life they live, though. Right?
11: Sure.
10: Because otherwise, if nobody wanted to do that and they thought it was so bad, then what?
11: I mean, I'd rather, I would say, okay, we'll give you a fence, but we're not going to let you land a helicopter in the backyard. You got neighbors on each side. Dude, we're so rich. Taylor Swift and I are so rich. We're gonna park like a coal freighter from the Great Lakes Coal Freighter Company in front of our house just because we can afford it. The hell, I wouldn't want to. That if I was a neighbor, I'd probably be pissed. That's gonna be chaos.
10: Yeah, I would be super pissed.
11: That is gonna. You're not gonna be able. To,
10: everybody's gonna just come down.
11: You're not gonna be able to get in your own driveway.
10: And you're gonna get the residual effects of that.
11: Right,
10: you know what
11: right,
10: I mean?
11: Right. That's gotta stink. Just trying to live your private lifestyle. You've lived there for 30 years, and here comes Taylor Swift.
10: Yeah.
11: I mean, that's gotta be your worst nightmare.
10: That'd be terrible.
11: Holy cow.
10: Imagine that. I mean, even her family can't.
11: And I guarantee you, every news station in town will be like, Taylor Swift's in town. Trailer alert. Trailer's in town. You don't want to
10: somebody text in how long until Taylor Swift has her NFL talk show, an NFL-based talk show. The amount of women and Swifties that would tune in just to see her.
11: I got to tell you, though, she did the skit on the Emmys I mentioned the other day. With
10: Mariska Hargitay.
11: And she was actually fantastic. She is a talented, talented human being. I mean, I don't know how much acting she's done, but I'll tell you, she could act in anything she wanted and get away with it. She'd be fine. She's got chops, man. She's just one of those naturally talented humans. You don't have to like her music. I don't care about that. I don't like her music either, but I will tell you, she is a multifaceted, talented human being.
10: I don't have anything against her. She seems like a nice enough person.
11: Yeah.
10: She seems like
11: she
10: this.
11: Helps.
10: She does her talented.
11: Thing.
10: She does. She can sing. She had a deal with, what's his face? Fish Sticks. Jumping on stage, what was his name? Crazy ass dude, rapper.
11: Oh, yeah, Kanye.
10: Kanye jump on stage.
9: Fish and, sticks?
10: Yeah.
11: This is weird.
10: People that listen.
11: Okay.
10: People that watch South Park would get that one. But it's not that that's annoying. It's the, it's when you lose track of, I mean, she can't help. She's making a ton of money off of it, right?
11: Okay.
10: It's what people use her for, and they start sticking her into stuff, and I know she's trying to go watch her.
11: Yeah, I know, but she can kind of carry it. I mean, she's not getting a pass because of who she is.
10: It's not so much her.
11: When she did that skit with these actors that do it for a living, she slid right into the role. She was fine. I was shocked at how actually talented she was. I thought maybe she'd be, you know, they'd stick her in a corner. Nobody puts Taylor Swift in a corner. And she'd just say yes and no, and that would be her, you know, cameo. But it pains me to say this. She was really good.
10: Yeah. Dude, listen, there's nothing wrong with that. It's not, I don't think it's her. The more I think about it.
11: And she's got those old school movie star looks.
10: Yeah.
11: Yep. You know, very glamorous. I mean, just, I don't know what, like Betty, whatever, from the
10: Gable
11: 40s or whatever. Yeah. I forget their name.
10: No, I agree. And again, it's not her fault. She's just living her life and she's just trying to do things. So the more I sound like one of those bitter people. I don't want to sound like that. It's more the fact of the NFL trying to capitalize. That annoys the hell out of me.
11: There's a list out there. There's things that she does for charity that never, that you'll never know about.
10: Right.
11: And that's, say whatever you want.
10: That's what I'm saying.
11: Remember what she gave her bus drivers on her tour? Everybody got, what, $100,000 bonus?
10: Right, right.
11: But I mean, when you make a billion, I guess that's pocket change, but still.
10: And that's what, I mean, again, I'm not going to sit there and give her crap because she is talented.
11: All I'm saying is,
10: she, if anybody else were in her boots, they'd be, it'd be just fine.
11: I'm not saying, you know? At her age, she's got a lot of, she could do anything she wants right now. Mm-hmm. It's impressive.
10: Yeah.
11: And she could probably run for office. And
10: I mean, I don't think it's all her. I think there's a team of people around her that were let's get this product out.
11: Now, if she goes to Cleveland and gets pissy because they won't let her renovate their stupid house, and then she gets on the board of the local neighborhood, whatever, HOA or whatever, and starts firing everybody, then we'll have a different discussion.
10: If she's doing stuff that's crazy and asshole-ish, then that's a different story. Right now, she's not.
11: I haven't seen anything too crazy yet. Except being talented.
10: Yeah, yeah.
11: Not my cup of tea.
10: Not mine either. But hey.
11: Hey, man, a billion people can't be wrong.
10: Yeah. It's fine. My annoyance is I don't want to see the bubblegum love of Travis douchebag Kelsey and his front.
11: That's where the problem is.
10: Forehead.
11: Yeah.
10: You know, yeah. I don't want to see him. And then every time he scores, they pan up to her.
11: Right.
10: And she's overly bubblegummy. And, you know, that's the only thing that is annoying.
11: I think she's smart enough not
10: to. But that's not her fault. That's the NFL.
11: I don't know if she's. I think she's too smart to go on TV and water down and make it less mysterious. Like the stupid Jason Kelsey. If I never see that guy's giant, stupid fat head again,
10: I'm ready for him to be gone.
11: Oh, my God.
10: I'm ready for him to be gone.
11: Go away. And nobody cares about your fat face, dude. God. You're not funny. You're not even good at your job.
10: You know what's funny? You know what is funny, though, is that's the whole reason that people were booing when they showed her. She was surprised. She was like, geez, people booed when they saw it. Because it's not her fault. It's the NFL. They just pan into her and single time it's annoying.
11: It's more annoying when it almost feels like it's forced on you.
10: That's what I'm saying.
11: You can't go anywhere.
10: Yes, and then you're just like, all right, dude, and that's where you get backlash from people.
11: So I'll reserve my Taylor Swift judgment, and we'll call it even money right now until I prove another one.
10: There you go. That's JJ News.
11: All right, Moon Fever. This is Bury Me. Love these guys. Check this out.

0: 401JJO Moon Fever. And bury me, Mitchie Mitch McCauley there. Had him in town at the Windsor, and they killed. You have not heard the last of Moon Fever, I promise. Tanners, we're going to be tailgating Saturday. Getting close, 9:30, 11:30 as we take on and bust up Eastern Michigan. 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And of course, we have now a pair of tickets to Metallica, Limp Bizkit, and Avatar. So throw that in the mix. And we got something to do Saturday from Coors Light, 94.1 JJ Tanner's course in Middleton. So we'll see you up there for that. 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
1: Good morning. Getting more crowded now, but so far the interstates and Beltline are fine, but pockets of congestion are starting up. Brake lights inbound on John Nolan approaching North Shore Drive, outbound to Broome Street. No issues on East Washer downtown yet, and other main routes are at the posted speeds. No crashes or delays. With your JJO traffic, I'm Stacy Kay.
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11: When news happens, she's at the bar.
12: Bartender, I really did it this time. Broke my parole to have a good time.
11: The JJO Morning News with Biatch.
0: You don't look like a little bitch. But he plays one on the radio. It's Lance, everybody.
6: Hello. So you know me. I like studies.
0: I can only talk to you like that. I can't do it while she's here, so I got to get it out of my system.
6: So I like studies, and I think everybody does. So do you intermittent fast at all? I try to.
0: It's the longest I fasted. The longest I fasted. I don't think I can go a day.
6: Dude, my buddy James, he just told me he did it for a week.
0: Yeah, I don't have the motivation to do that anymore.
6: From versus me, dude, and I was like, man, those guys are dead. Him and Lee can do that stuff.
0: I can't, because then I see a rotisserie chicken at Quick Trip. Let's be fair,
6: you were eating pasta.
0: And then I want to eat, and then I eat the whole thing. There's no portion control with me. Although, I do avoid certain things.
6: Oh, yeah.
0: But I don't eat candy bars, and all stupid junk.
6: I don't either. Unless, downstairs. Lindsay has those 100 gram bars.
0: Yeah, yeah.
6: It's a favorite.
0: I try to keep it more protein.
6: So anytime I have to go down there and talk to her, I'll grab one. I'm like, dude, get rid of these.
0: Yeah.
6: Because they always have snacky cakes down there.
0: Right.
6: Anyway.
0: Although if you brought in a tray of cupcakes right now, I'd destroy it.
6: Oh, yeah. Remember when Ski would bring in Whoppers?
0: Good old days.
6: She's sick. Get better, Ski. Tightly controlled John Hopkins clinical trial suggests meal timing matters less than many believe.
0: What now, meal time?
6: Meal timing.
0: Oh.
6: So they said researchers fed 39 adults with obesity and pre-diabetes or diet-controlled diabetes every meal for 12 weeks, comparing a 10-hour eating window against a conventional 16-hour schedule. Calories and diet quality were identical for both groups. So both lost roughly 2.7% of body weight with no meaningful difference between them. Hunger hormones, inflammation markers, and appetite-related blood tests looked essentially the same across both groups. So eating behavior improved overall, but researchers credited structured dietitian-prepared meals rather than timing.
0: Yeah.
6: So that's basically saying that it's all bullshit.
0: Well, if you're cutting calories out of an already decent diet, that's not fasting. That's calorie deficit. I mean, you still need to, keep your strength and muscle, right?
6: Right, but it's...
0: the muscle, yeah.
6: But the whole thing is that I'm looking at this John Hopkins thing. It doesn't matter. The shorter window, you can... It's what you eat, not when. Okay, now, I've always heard that, people eating within a 10-hour window or six or whatever. Although, maybe it is placebo. I don't know. You don't know what to think these days because I did feel different. And I did feel like, or maybe it was just I'm controlling the portion size, so you shrink your stomach. You know what I mean?
0: Right.
6: So maybe you're just not eating as much. Hmm. But apparently this test says that,
0: Well, yeah,
6: fasting.
0: It depends on what your body looks like and what you're trying to do. I mean, if you're muscular and you fast, you're just dehydrating yourself. Did I say dehydrating weird? That sounded weird when it came out of my mouth. Dehydrating. That's not how you say dehydrating.
6: Dehydration?
0: Anyways, weird. You know what I'm saying?
6: Yes.
13: When did you guys get so serious? What the hell?
0: Why so serious?
13: What is going on?
6: So... Oh, don't worry. We'll talk about buttholes in a 2 seconds.
0: Well, Jesus.
6: No, but anyway, I was looking at it. It apparently just says that it doesn't, as long as the calories stay the same.
0: No.
6: It doesn't matter when you eat. So you can have Taco Bell at 2 in the morning.
0: Sure. That's cool. I like that.
6: As long as it's the same amount.
0: Yeah. I know.
6: And then
0: it comes down to like comfort level. I mean, laying there with a stomach full of Taco Bell. I don't know how much Taco Bell you eat at 2 in the morning.
6: Well,
0: but
6: here's
0: that
6: the deal.
0: Usually means you had a probably not a great day of food and good food.
6: Yeah.
0: That's
6: the key. Because I just basically have coffee in the morning because I don't eat until like 3 or 4 o'clock, right? So I'll just skip that, get to the one, eat the one meal, and then that usually is it. But according to this, you can have something but just don't eat it. You have to space it out. You have to eat small portions throughout the day or whatever it is. I don't care how you get to, you know, two plus two equals four, or one plus three.
0: The biggest thing I see with people that look great, that live, that do things.
6: Ozempic.
0: Be careful.
6: We'll see what happens in the later parts.
0: We'll see. But
6: I've got three eyes.
0: They usually do small portions and they eat all day. So yeah, that makes perfect sense to me. And a lot of people pre-meal and prep their meals and all that stuff. People are pretty serious about it. Paul, you prep your meatballs, don't you?
6: You look like a prepper.
0: No, most people do though. That makes sense. That makes perfect sense to me.
6: Yeah, I mean, I think, again, it's just the amount that goes in. Obviously, right. If...
0: Portion control's huge.
6: That's it. That's the majority of it.
0: We split meals all the time, and I feel better. I mean, you just...
6: How
0: do you feel when you eat an entire entree somewhere at Texas Roadhouse?
6: Oh, you feel like...
0: How do you feel? You feel like crap. A blimp, and you feel fat for 2 days.
6: Yep.
0: You know?
6: And, guilty.
0: And usually you're big, like, I'm never...

0: swollen. You look like Wreck-It Ralph.
1: Right.
0: It's awful.
1: But there's also a thing. Maybe you're not that starving if you eat all day, if you portion your meals out a little bit.
0: See, my brother does that.
1: Not everybody can do that. It's hard to do.
0: He eats a banana and this and then that.
1: It's hard to do.
0: And then goes back and eats, you know. But I'm just like, here, eat it once and we're done and over with. And people are like, why are you eating so fast? I want to get it over with. I just don't want to monkey around here. I have no time to be monkeying around.
1: Yeah, you put barbecue in front of me. There's no portion control.
0: That sucks. When they come here with those giant trays,
1: right.
0: There's something going on today. I'm trying to get out of here so I don't have to be around it.
1: And I'll save some of this for later. Yeah, right. I'm eating three plates of that stuff. Are you kidding me?
0: Yeah.
1: Well, anyways.
0: That's JJ News.
1: I didn't know eating was so hard. So difficult.
2: Well, I think if you're referring to, you know, the health part of eating or if people are fat or not fat and whatnot, I think there's a lot of things, you know, that are inherently genetical, you know, genetic.
1: I agree too. With it. Yeah, I mean, sure, sure.
2: Some people can just eat like a pig and never get fat. And some people get fat and barely eat. So, yeah,
0: that's true.
2: You know, what the hell? Should get just a spinner.
1: Yeah. Well, you gotta do something, man. You gotta walk. You gotta do something. You gotta have something.
0: Keep moving.
1: I don't know what
0: eat
1: it is.
0: As good as you can and do as best you can.
1: Whatever it is, but you gotta move, man. That's all there is to it.
0: You got to move it.
1: Pizza plus no movement equals bad lifestyle choices. Bad
0: avocado body. We call
1: bad,
0: it
1: bad musculature. Bad musculature. It's not good. It's never good. Anyways, Paul is here from AMS. How you doing, buddy?
2: Good, thanks.
1: What's going on, store? We missed you on Tuesday. I don't know what happened here.
2: Well, yeah.
1: I mean, so, we talked about you. We
2: did you?
1: We good. We gossiped about you, but we didn't know where you were. We were hoping you were okay.
2: Yeah, I'm fine. So this week we have a group of vehicles coming in from a local business that they got a variety of different size trucks, dump truck, couple of vans, and a number of things that they have installed dash cams in.
1: Mm-hmm.
2: So a fleet of seven vehicles, actually yesterday when I called and let them know that the other two that we did that day were done, he said, I got an eighth vehicle. We just picked up another.
1: That's my buddy Shay.
2: Yeah.
1: Oh, awesome.
2: Yeah. Putting in these dash cams, and these products will certainly provide the truth should someone do something stupid. I mean, a lot of the need for a dash cam came about from people doing things to make false claims against a lot of the commercial trucking and commercial vehicles. You know, I remember when the Madison snowplows,
1: mm-hmm.
2: we installed a bunch of GPS units for them many, many years ago that they could track where the vehicles were. Somebody's like, yeah, man, your snowplow hit my car. And when they found out that it wasn't, the snowplow had a GPS tracking, that it wasn't even in the area, mm-hmm. when they claimed that happened, it's a protectionary thing. Commercial vehicles are very highly insured. They have to be. And the people who know that and try to pull a move on them and file a false claim, the dash cam will provide the truth. So that's a cool thing. And, you know, more and more dash cams, we sell and install Momento cameras by First Tech. It's the same manufacturer that makes our CompuStar gold standard remote starters. Outstanding products, outstanding reliability, you know, good availability, serviceability, and 2 years warranty, and we put lifetime warranty in our work. So don't be that guy with a thing on your windshield that looks like it should land on Mars, with wires hanging over the mirror and then wrapped around a couple times and then plugged into the cigarette lighter that, which shuts off when you cook.
1: Yeah.
2: Anyways. Yeah. So there's that. That dash cams have been a increasing category for us in terms of sales, and makes a ton of sense for people with small businesses with a fleet of vehicles or even a large bunch. So that, and then I did have a gentleman stop in the store too that had a bad audio experience. And oddly enough, I always hate when people have bad experiences at other shops. The shop that he had a bad experience wasn't even in our state. Okay, so not making any suggestions about anything local. I just hate when people have bad experiences at a shop, because I think when they go to a store that sells mobile electronics and does

0: does a poor job installing them, or poor job anything, tuning it, whatever it might be, end up with something that doesn't sound as good as it should have, and it costs a lot of money. Then they're done with our category altogether. Well, next time I get a car, I'm not going to improve my stereo. If that's what it, you know, if that's what it takes, or that's what kind of a pain in the butt it is, I have to keep going back and get this fixed, or it sounded terrible and it cost me a fortune. So it's really not what we deliver. It's something where you can count on every single time we'll get it right. And if we don't, we make it right away. It's not easy to keep up at that level, but the talent in the garage is a gigantic difference in terms of your desire for whatever you want, whether it's a simple in-dash unit, a dash cam, radar and laser defense, or a full-blown rocking system that you like to, mm-hmm. you know, use every day and have a blast with it. You know, that's the biggest thing we do in our garage, deliver. That's huge.
1: Yeah, not just the sound, but cosmetic too. So a lot of creativity goes into it. How do they get to the world-famous AMS?
0: All right. 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We're open 8 to 5 Monday through Friday, right near the corner of PD and Verona Road. 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
1: Cool, bud. Have a good weekend. 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
16: Weather. It's out there.
17: Cloudy today with a slight chance of rain showers. High of 74, northeasterly winds 5 to 10 miles per hour. Tonight, 55. Chance of rain showers tomorrow. Daytime highs approaching 72. Cloudy skies expected. I'm weatherology meteorologist Paul Trombley. Right now, 59.
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0: 401 JJO, new Nickelback. It's called Rattle the Cage.
1: I like it.
0: Johnny and Lance. I love that song.
1: Yeah.
0: Man, I always tell people, don't believe the hype on the hate for Nickelback. It's a simulation. It's just a stupid meme.
1: I know.
0: That's go back and listen to Silver Side Up and rock out.
1: Man, I listen to some crazy stuff.
0: It's a good record. You know,
1: and I still like that stuff. I mean, Save Me was a really great song. Everybody
0: yeah.
1: had the Nickelback hate, you know, they... I remember when Limp Bizkit was hated.
0: That's stupid.
1: And now look at him opening for Metallica.
0: You're not eight. Don't let somebody tell you what to listen to. You're a grown-ass adult. Madison's concert leader bringing Metallica, Limp Bizkit, and Avatar. I will tell you to listen to Metallica, though.
1: How about that segue?
0: There you go. I'm going to boss around a little bit and make you buy a Metallica ticket. The DJ's bossing me around again. Anyways, the world-famous Camp Randall hosting Metallica, Limp Bizkit, Avatar. 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We also have some cool little Metallica facts up by the number. Metallica by the numbers, kind of.
1: Oh, yeah.
0: Like how they roll these shows out and the human effort it takes and the miles of fiber optic and all the crazy ass stuff it takes to put one of these shows on. It's incredible. It's almost unbelievable.
1: Mm.
0: It's like running to power a small city.
1: There you go.
0: Which basically it is when you get 75,000 people in the same place. Anyways, that's all at WJJO.com. And if you hate Metallica and Avatar and Limp Bizkit, just disregard everything I said.
1: Just don't listen.
0: Just don't listen. Just stop listening. What are you doing? All right, Lance is here. We got some news coming up. What are you working on, my man?
1: Pizza for Thursday.
2: Good morning. Peak traffic time now with pockets of congestion on the northbound interstate between 94 and 151 and on the westbound Beltline approaching the bridge in between Rimrock and Seminole Highway. Brake lights in the construction zone on John Nolan, 151 south of the interstate and westbound K at 12 in Ashton. Plus traffic light and construction congestion starting up downtown on East Wash Capitol Square and campus. Other main routes at the posted speeds. No crashes or delays. With your JJO traffic, I'm Stacey Kay.
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you realize it's the first bit we promoted that we have follow through on and actually are talking about after we promoted it? This is amazing. Is this what BH feels like all the time? I...

0: People always ask me if that's AI. No, that's Attila. That's a real band that just absolutely adores pizza and wrote a song about it. So.
1: Do you remember my buddy? I think you might have met him, Joel Wanasek. He's like a...
0: I know that guy.
1: Yeah, he's a Uber mixer and into the industry. He does. He actually did Attila's. He actually did the song.
0: Oh, no kidding. He did the pizza song. No kidding.
1: He actually mixed him.
0: So badass, man. Imagine you're so inspired by a... Ian's Pizza. You sat down and wrote a song about it. That's so cool.
1: I have been on a pizza, like, it's because of Randy. He goes and buys these frozen pizzas, and I'm like, dude, they're terrible for you.
0: Are they Lean Cuisines?
1: No, he just goes and buys normal pizzas, and then he uses
0: You guys just eat them all day?
1: He'll have that pizza thing in there. No, and we can't go anywhere because we're constantly working, keeping you employed.
0: That I would like to see. I'll come back at 2 o'clock.
1: So we can't go anywhere. So he'll end up cook his pizza. He'll come back. He'll eat a couple. Then he'll bring it in. He'll be like, here's some. And then it's sitting there.
0: So I come back at 2 o'clock, and then I walk into the building. You guys are eating pizza, and I'm supposed to believe you're working.
1: 2 o'clock. That's when you're supposed to leave.
0: And then I've said that.
1: What time do you leave?
0: I've never worked that long in my life. I've never worked that.
1: I know. Randy has a meeting with you.
0: Long of, damn. What would I do? What would I do if I was here for 10 hours? I don't know. What would I do?
1: Show prep. I don't know.
0: Gross. Why start now?
1: Might as well not. Whatever.
0: Yeah.
1: Let it go.
0: All right. Well, congratulations on your little pizza parties. I wish I could get invited to one.
1: You can come on in there anytime you want.
0: You don't have anything to do, I guess. Anyways,
1: in my office. So,
0: going on over there?
1: Apparently, we were just talking about Ozempic and those GLP-1 weight loss medications. Alongside with persistent inflation are fundamentally reshaping the American pizza industry.
0: Oh, sure.
1: And how it operates in 2026. Yeah. According to the newly released 2026 Pizza Industry Trends Report, which I will come back to because it's pretty crazy. They go into detail about pizza. By Pizza Today, roughly 12% of Americans now use these appetite suppressant drugs, which naturally slows digestion and cause consumers to prioritize smaller protein-heavy meals. To combat the shrinking appetites and prevent massive food waste, pizzerias nationwide are rapidly pivoting on traditional giant family-sized pies.
0: The economy's probably not helping that either.
1: That's what it said. Yeah, both of them.
0: Both of them.
1: Both of those things is what it was saying.
0: I mean, DoorDash and a $50 pizza. I mean, Jesus, dude. That day's come and gone in my house.
1: Mm-hmm.
0: No way.
1: It says focus.
0: I'm going to get a Red Baron and pretend I'm rich.
1: Yeah. Do they still make pizza?
0: Put a banana pepper on there and just live it up.
1: Do they still make pizza, Red Baron?
0: I don't know. I was trying to think of the cheapest pizza I could think of.
1: Jack's.
0: Oh, Jack's. That's what it is.
1: You could get 40 for $5.
0: Yes.
1: So what they've done, instead of the big size ones, is the single slice mini meals and single serving pizzas.
0: Right.
1: I've seen a lot of those. This menu downsize aligns perfectly with ongoing economic shift, inflation.
0: Why Domino's went to a personal pizza for their first time? I think they came out with
1: one. It's funny you say Domino's.
0: A couple of weeks ago.
1: I was going to read the.
0: So you get a little box with a little tiny pizza in it. And then you don't have the shame.
1: But
0: you can't eat it anyway.
1: That's what they do at Little Caesars. They have the little tiny. And yesterday, I don't know if you've had those cups from Little Caesars, those little cups.
0: What's it got in?
1: RJ had one of those yesterday.
0: Little pizza blobs.
1: So they just put it in a little cupcake of pizza.
0: It's
1: their fire, dude. Awesome.
0: That sounds pretty good. Is it a snack? Do you need to eat 10 of them?
1: There's four of them that come in a little tiny box, dude. And he was eating those yesterday, and I did everything in my power. I just went somewhere and I had a salad.
0: Are they bite size? Are they cupcake size?
1: Oh, they're not bite size. I mean, they're like that. About like the size of, I don't know.
0: And it's just all pizza topping.
1: Cupcake. Oh. It's just pizza.
0: It's like you're drinking.
1: It's inside. It's like a little, it's like a quiche almost of pizza.
0: It's got a little dough in the bottom of it.
1: They're phenomenal.
0: Okay, that's a great idea.
1: Yeah. I should run over and see if they're open, but I would love to grab it.
0: I mean, wouldn't that be harder to eat when you're driving, though? Or do you just stick your hand
1: in it? That's why you stop and eat, just to be for safety.
0: Well, I'm just saying it's not a mobile thing, but I hear what you're saying, though. That sounds good.
1: Says inflation has forced 37% of customers to scale back on restaurant visits entirely across all,
0: Well, a lot of people work at home, too. A lot of that's carried over.
1: That's changing around.
0: The whole business model seems to have tilted a little bit.
1: Yeah. said scale back. Solo dining has skyrocketed by a staggering 271%.
0: Oh, everybody just wants to look at their phone and not talk to a human.
1: Oh, dude, I love it.
0: Eat pizza cupcakes.
1: Yep, yep.
0: How romantic.
1: Isn't that crazy?
0: That way I never have to talk to another human in my life.
1: Going on the financial tip, which I had to do in between talk breaks here, I had to run back and send our owner a bunch of financial papers because board meetings and whatnot.
0: Oh, no, dude.
1: He's like, thank you. I'm like, oh, thank you for, 8 o'clock I had to get that by. But anyway, in that same vein, let's go into the financial.
0: Send him some pizza.
1: Coupons?
0: Well, send him pizza coupons, but send him some pizza stats and see if he can bring it up to the board meeting today. I didn't know Sugar River Pizza made a fig pizza. You guys got to look at this. Everybody stop.
1: So the projected number of pizzerias in the U.S. grew by 75,000 in 2025.
0: Wow.
1: It continues to be a bright spot for the overall restaurant landscape. Pizza restaurant revenue is estimated to fall an estimated 0.3, though, to reach $49.5 billion. Well, that was in 2025.
0: So do they pivot and then come out with the cups and the personals?
1: Yes. Yeah, so I was going to say the top four companies.
0: Or do they just raise their prices on other stuff and then, kind of just get around it?
1: They add you to take crazy bread.
0: GLPs have probably done more, though, in all honesty, to reduce and promote health. I'm just saying, as far as health campaigns.
1: Sure, sure.
0: Only you can prevent forest fires. Only a GLP can stop you from being a FedEx. think about it, though. It's just life altering.
1: Yeah. But I mean, and you don't know what it'll do later on.
0: Well, no.
1: That's what's scary about that stuff.
0: No, because sometimes because of the COVID shot, I get a twitch. Yes. And then it goes away. And then I'm fine. So,
1: what do you think the top four pizzeria companies? They haven't changed since the past year.
0: Oh.
1: Top four. I'll give you number four.
0: I'm just thinking of Rocky's.
1: So you can go three. Papa John's is number four.
0: Rocky Sausage is king. Who now?
1: There are four.
0: Okay,
1: bottom one, Papa John's is the first, number four. Number three, who do you think it is?
0: Did Papa John's move up, or have they been there for a while?
1: Everything stayed the same.
0: Pizza Hut.
1: No, Little Caesars is number three.
0: Oh, Little Caesars. All right. And
1: Pizza Hut's number
0: two. Pizza Hut, Domino's.
1: Domino's is number one. When's the last time you had Domino's?
0: How much does Domino's lead by? Do they give a percentage?
1: It doesn't give a percentage.
0: Interesting. We had a Pizza Hut last week.
1: It says 45 to 60% of overall pizzeria market is comprised of independent pizzerias.
0: What percentage?
1: 45 to 60% of all overall pizzeria marketing.
0: Isn't that cool?
1: Over 83% of pizzeria operators survey respondents are independent operators. Yeah.
0: Pizza Hut had a. We had it because somebody tipped us off that they have like a garlic. What's it called? It was actually fantastic. Got like a garlic dough.
1: Oh, the garlic bread crust or whatever?
0: Yes.
1: Yeah, the crazy puffs, by the way, are the Little Caesars thing.
0: Super good. It was a hand-crossed garlic parm.
1: Here you go, dude.
0: It's legit.
1: Check this out.
0: It was really good. Let's see. What are those?
1: Those are those little...
0: Oh, the cupcakes!
1: Oh, dude.
0: It's like a mini Chicago cupcake style
1: dude
0: pizza.
1: Those little bastards are unbelievably good.
0: I ate 47 of them. They bet me I couldn't eat 10 of them. I ate 47.
1: They're dangerous, man. They're super.
0: They do
1: good.
0: Look gooey and good.
1: They're phenomenal.
0: Crap, I might get one today. I might run over there and get one. I gotta drive right by a Little Caesars today.
1: We do every day.
0: Which is weird because that's on my way to the gym, so that's a weird tragedy about to unfold.
1: I'll tell you, wait till you...
0: Anybody ever see me eat a pizza cupcake while I'm doing a one-arm curl? Anybody ever see that before? Even gonna put my pizza cupcake down. Anyways.
1: So, yeah.
0: How much is one of those, what do you get, a four-pack, you say?
1: Four-pack, $4. That's what it says right here.
0: Okay, so I like the idea of if you're trying to not necessarily diet but not eat a whole pizza.
1: Yeah. That's the whole thing is the doing the weight loss that they had to.
0: But that's trends. Smart. But that's smart. That keeps you in the store and it kind of gives you some name rack. It keeps you in the game.
1: Well, they're also doing the protein style everything,
0: What about a pizza sickle? What if you could you put that on a stick?
1: Like a corn dog?
0: Well, then you could do it while you're driving. Then you could eat it like a corn dog or a stick, Put a bib
1: you just,
0: on.
1: You just gave too many people a...
0: Put a little bib on.
1: $1 million idea.
0: Pizza sickle.
1: Dude, that's a good move. I wonder if... Here, let... If, are there pizza corn dogs?
0: Oh, sure. I guarantee. A tubed pizza? Is that what you're saying? A tubed pizza? Yeah. Why wouldn't there be? It's 2026.
1: Oh, yeah, they have them. Too late.
0: You think we went to the moon and invented Velcro so we couldn't have a tubed pizza? What's wrong with you? What are you, crazy?
1: Pizza tubes.
0: Is it true?
1: I'm looking. Kind of. Pizza tubes refer to refrigerated canned pizza dough. No.
0: Try that. Is that the next evolution of pizza is like screwing with the dough? You know, flavoring up the dough, like garlic parm is, I got to tell you, I'm not sure I've ever had anything like that before. And it's hard to make me stop and go, whoa. And that garlic parm dough did the job. It was really good.
1: Garlic parm, huh?
0: Yeah, it was like a hand-tossed garlic parm. And I tell you,
1: Sounds delicious.
0: It freaking popped, dude. It was really good.
1: Yeah, it looks like somebody, they had the do-it-yourself pizza sphere.
0: Yeah. Pizza sphere? Oh, God. That's called a cake. That's called a cake.
1: Well, basically what they do is you just take two of those, what are those bite-sized ones, the bagel bites, and you kind of just put them together almost, so it makes a sphere.
0: Oh.
1: So if you like your pizza in a, well, that's stromboli, isn't it? Roll it out. Isn't that what stromboli is, I guess?
0: Much more affordable than the actual sphere. Which is my dream someday. I'm saving up, maybe before I die. I can go see a movie at the sphere.
1: Oh, there you go.
0: The movie at the sphere when we were out there was $2.25 to see what's her name in The Wicked Witch of the West?
1: Judy Garland?
0: Yeah, the movie. Gone with the Wind. No. Gone with Judy Garland. No.
1: No. Wizard of Oz?
0: Wizard of Oz. $225.
1: What?
0: To see Wizard of Oz.
1: Was that when they
0: Oz.
1: Drop like apples on
0: and
1: you?
0: And I go, Christy, if you put this on your credit card, I'll go see it. There is no way.
1: Was it each of you $225?
0: That is cutting into my slot machine investment. I am not giving them $500. I hear it's amazing, though. Everybody rant and raves about it. It sells out almost every day.
1: Well, you think. They drop those apples on
0: people
1: you.
0: People are going to Vegas to watch Wizard of Oz at the Sphere and leaving. Isn't that something?
1: That's crazy.
0: Yeah, so.
1: I haven't even seen the Sphere. Man, I used to live out there.
0: I can get it for free with a couple of commercials on a Sunday with my pizza cupcake.
1: Yeah, it looks pretty huge, man.
0: I know. It would be cool. I can't. It's...
1: I wouldn't watch The Wizard of Oz if you paid me. I don't care how cool it looks.
0: I'll spend $800 on a new golf driver, but I won't go see Wizard of Oz for $225. My wife has a hard time.
1: Well, they have that one where they cruise through like the mountains and stuff, and you know, that's pretty cool.
0: Is it too big to consume, though, when you're watching a movie at the Sphere? Is it too much?
1: So here's how I think.
0: Is it too much to even focus on when it's happening?
1: Kind of. Well, this is the thing. It's probably the same thing and as close as you can get to going like if you
0: being
1: go,
0: in the movie.
1: When you go to like, you go into Denver, you go in the mountains, right? Anybody that takes a picture of them, it just doesn't do anything. No. You have to be there. And I'm assuming it's as close as you're going to get to getting a picture to look like that. You know what I mean?
0: Oh, I see what you're saying. That's a good analogy, actually.
1: I think that's they're trying to get it to that
0: grandiose. You're a lot smarter than you look. I'll give you credit, dude. You got that dumb look. You got that rusting dumb look. But that was a good analogy. That was really good.
1: Well,
0: leave it. Don't talk anymore. You'll ruin it. Listen, don't talk anymore. You'll ruin it. Just let it go, man. Cut it loose.

0: It doesn't matter if their glass is half empty or half full. It's always time for another drink.
1: Ah, sweet morning drinking.
0: Get up to no good with Johnny and D. Mornings, 94.1 JJO.

0: Dude.
1: He's just in Milwaukee.
0: Bill Murray is just done with your shenanigans. That's cool. Like those guys. I like the name of their tour, the Kind of Hard Tour. Thought that was a pretty good
1: name. That tour, like I said, was just in Milwaukee.
0: Yeah.
1: Tuesday.
0: Did you go?
1: I was supposed to. I couldn't.
0: Oh, geez. Probably working too hard, huh?
1: This week's been awful.
0: Probably another pizza party you couldn't break away from. Wow, what a guy. Madison's concert leader is bringing Metallica, Limp Bizkit, Avatar, Camp Randall, June 12th. We are going to make history. And by God, you're going to be a part of it. Frequent rocker, log into your account, check the prize pool. You can win them before you can buy them right now. And our next tailgater Saturday will be at Tanner's, 9:30 until whenever, probably 8 o'clock at night. Where's my filter? Oh, my God. My wife is out of town this weekend.
1: Oh, is she? Dude.
0: I'm a free agent.
1: Do you want to go to that soccer game?
0: I don't know what to do.
1: We go to the suites, Madison Ford.
0: Oh, wow.
1: You can drink all you can eat.
0: Really?
1: Mm-hmm.
0: Oh, my God.
1: Dude, you should come with. Get to hang out with Tom Walker.
0: What am I not going to do this weekend?
1: Oh, prostitutes and cocaine.
0: Oh, 3-2-1-0-94-1. How much? What should I do? What should I do being a single guy this weekend? What have I not done that I used to do when I was single? Oh my God!
1: You could have one of those.
0: I'm a big talker.
1: At home alone.
0: Yeah.
1: Jerks.
0: I'm a
1: you
0: big
1: know.
0: Talker. I'll just I'll be napping, watching golf all weekend. Anyways, we'll be at the tailgater Tanner's on Saturday. For you to chance for you to win tickets to Metallica, and we'll get that going for you. So we have all kinds of stuff. GA is not till next week, but we've got plenty of Metallica action for you to get involved in, so we can at least get you some tickets. So let's work on that. Let's focus on that right now. Frequent Rocker and the Tailgater on Saturday at Tanner's, some of the world-famous onion rings. Details at WJJO.com. All right, you got a little news left for me? What are you working on over there, Lance?
1: Yeah. Let's go through... keep it on the fiduciary tip.
0: Don't know what that means, but we'll find out.
2: Good morning. Still some congestion on the northbound interstate between 94 and 151 and on the westbound Beltline between Park Street and Todd Drive. Brake lights in the construction zone on John Nolan, plus traffic light and construction congestion downtown on East Wash, Capitol Square, and campus. Other main routes at the posted speeds. No crashes or delays. With your JJO traffic, I'm Stacy Kay.
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0: tuned in.
1: That's what I'm going to do. I'm going to drink alone for my weekend off and pass out by 6 o'clock. It'll be a glorious weekend. Go down in history.
2: Yep, there you go. Who said that? Timothy. He said, stay up past 10. That would be wild.
1: That's a stretch. That is a stretch.
3: Maybe.
2: James says hookers and blow.
1: If I take a nap, I can make it to 10 o'clock. And then you know, ring the bell and go to bed.
2: You'll be all right. You'll be sitting in a casino. I guarantee it.
1: That's not far off.
2: I'm almost certain.
1: That's not far off.
2: So you should come to Pottawatomie and not win anything.
1: Ooh, that's too far of a drive.
2: That's not that far. You can pit stop by my house.
1: My heart lies at Ho-Chunk, my friend. I've got perks.
2: I'm close to Pottawatomie.
1: I got perks. You know what I'm saying?
2: Yeah.
1: All right.
2: So
1: then I want to get a steak. I'm going to eat a steak alone probably at Fields.
2: What?
1: Just going to sit there all alone and drink martinis and then Uber to a hotel. That's what I'm going to do.
2: For the hookers.
1: For the hookers and the blow. Yep. Yes, I am.
2: There you go.
1: All right.
2: A good boy. This guy, not a good boy. Madison Mann was arrested at late Tuesday night for his 5th OWI.
1: You get a set of steak knives with the 5th one.
2: Following a high-speed chase with the Monona Police Department.
1: Dude, Monona is the Wild West.
2: Well, it's located in kind of a spot where it's like an artery. You know what I mean?
1: Yeah.
2: It's Beltline-ish. It's this. It's a main road to get in. You know, it's kind of in that perfect spot for this type of thing.
1: Are they drag racing on Stoughton Road or something? What the hell is going on over there?
2: They were watching traffic on westbound 12 near Monona Drive. When a vehicle drove up going 97 miles an hour.
1: Unbelievable.
2: Police tried to stop the vehicle along the Beltline near Broadway over by that, you know, what is that, World Buffet? But the vehicle didn't stop. After slowing to 30 miles per hour, the vehicle exited US 12 and stopped at a red light.
1: So far, so good.
2: Yeah.

0: stopped at the stoplight. No idea.
1: Okay.
0: I'm getting to this. What do you did?
1: This guy totally respects the law. He's just got a heavy foot. I don't know what to tell you.
0: The vehicle at one point reached speeds of 100 miles an hour before slowing down then when reaching Fish Hatchery Road.
1: That is quick.
0: So the Monona Police Department's performed a pit maneuver. That's when you do that, you know.
1: It's got the bumper.
0: You get it on the front, you send the ass end out.
1: I think it literally catches your bumper, doesn't it?
0: Yeah, you take the front end, the driver's or passenger side front end, and you clip the back end of whatever the vehicle is and kind of push, and it kind of slides it out.
1: Sure.
0: And then they, you know, roll down the highway.
1: Right. Wow.
0: So they did that near Ann Street, stopping the vehicle. Police said the driver... Yeah, but every time they do that, we have to pay for that vehicle to get fixed.
1: Oh.
0: Sucks, you know?
1: Well, at this point...
0: So they're costing us money every time they have to do a pit maneuver.
1: Well, how much
0: is... the person that's speeding is the one that's causing the problems.
1: Yeah.
0: Said the driver got out of the vehicle and tried to run away. During the foot chase, the officers said the suspect reached towards his waistband. This happened to me.
1: It's a great idea. It's a bad time for your balls to itch. Let me put it that way.
0: I'll tell you what. You get hyper laser focused when you see that. Yeah, that happened to me. It pulled a gun on me when I was in Dayton. The suspect was stopped at gunpoint and arrested. During the arrest, Monona police said the suspect resisted arrest by attempting to pull away from the officer.
1: Oh, nice.
0: Jimmy Sanchez, 46, was arrested for felony eluding, felony fifth offensive OWI, resisting and obstructing, criminal operating after revocation, criminal failure to install IID, and that's the blowing thing, and speeding 45 plus over the limit. I'm going to tell you, I guarantee you those classes, those double offender classes, aren't working for this guy.
1: Chance of reoffending 100 billion%.
0: Old Jimmy Sanchez.
1: The only thing we're missing is 10 kilos of fentanyl in the trunk. That's the only thing this story's missing.
0: So,
1: was somebody in the car with him?
0: Resisting? No, apparently it was just him. He was a lonely guy. He's going to be lonely in that cell, too. Well, no. He'll probably just, you know, walk, go hop back in a car and take off.
1: Well, he's the guy that hopefully just kills himself and doesn't take out, you know, whatever.
0: Don't we call them residents in Dane County instead of
1: market.
0: Inmates? Residents.
1: Oh, in residence?
0: Yeah, they call them residents.
1: Oh. Well, good.
0: He had outstanding...
1: We'll move you in there permanently, you douchebag.
0: Yeah, he had outstanding warrants to go figure. No way.
1: Sure he did.
0: A passenger stated that the vehicle during the chase and was... Oh, there was a passenger. No, he wasn't by himself. A passenger stayed in the vehicle during the chase and was cooperative.
1: Oh, that's nice.
0: So this...
1: The battered girlfriend stayed in the car.
0: Police said the passenger was released from the scene.
1: That's so nice.
0: I was stuck with this dude.
1: That's so nice for his girlfriend, you know, who's just trying not to get pancaked into a city bus going 100 miles an hour. You know, or better yet, shot by two cops because you're reaching for the glove box.
0: They have video of the chase.
1: Jesus criminy.
0: Trying to watch it here.
1: So annoying.
0: 800 ads. We all have to get money. I don't know, man. After your fifth, do you think at that point, and all they do is like, okay, you can't drive anymore, ever again. I mean, at that point, they should probably just euthanize you. You know, what good are you to society?
1: Yeah, and then he gets out of jail in 10 years, which won't even be 10 years. And then the girlfriend will have to drive him around like a child.
0: It'll be like 10 days.
1: Because he can't, you know, he can't be sober again.
0: Yeah, I'm watching the chase right now.
1: While he's out trying to kill you.
0: Oh, yeah, he got off on that exit.
1: Did he catch any air?
0: This is a really good-looking dude, man.
1: Did he catch any air?
0: No, he just got off on
1: hopefully
0: that exit.
1: Hopefully he caught 5 to 10.
0: He wasn't hitting it. Here's the dude. What do you predict this dude looking like?
1: Jimmy Sanchez. Clean cut fella. Oh, wow. Oh, I wish I had long hair like that again. I'd kill for long hair like that again. They're going to think you're a woman in prison, dude. That long hair is going to come in real handy.
0: Yeah,
1: they put a little lipstick on you. You're going to have a great time. Enjoy Portage.
0: Oh, man. I don't know if that's going to happen. So he
1: a good lawyer.
0: They got him right here. They show the pit move, too, dude.
1: Oh, yeah. That

0: That thing doesn't mess around, dude.
1: And it was right on Ann Street, right in the intersection.
0: Yeah, right.
1: Do you know where that is?
0: No.
1: I don't either.
0: What intersection?
1: Ann Street. You can see him right here.
0: Ann Street?
1: Ann Street.
0: I don't know, though.
1: A-N-N.
0: Well, let me see. I have some eyewitnesses.
1: So you get off the...
0: Let me see. I have some eyewitnesses. Yes?
2: Yo, Johnny, it's Justin from Basketball, dude.
0: Don't listen to that guy. You are the most drunk person that's ever called a radio show. Are you drunk right now?
2: Well, I'm on my way to the bar. All right,
0: this guy does more. Thank God he's out in the country, and he lives 300 feet from the bar. Go sober up. Dude, that is the drunkest guy to ever call the radio. Hi, how's it going?
2: How do you feel about the Tavern League, Johnny?
0: Oh, the Tavern League. Oh, boy. Oh, boy.
2: You're smoking a joint in your garage.
0: Who's smoking a joint in whose garage? Are you inviting us over?
2: Not me. I'll tell you that much.
0: Oh, I thought you were inviting us over.
2: With all these Plantier laser satellites.
0: The Tavern League is very...
1: Wait a minute. They're watching us?
2: They're always watching, brother.
1: Uh-oh. They're going to see you doing weird stuff.
2: Yeah, it's crazy, man. They just let all these people just drive around. 10 DUIs, man. It don't matter. It's crazy.
1: He wasn't supposed to be. He just took a car. You can't control somebody from just jumping into a car and driving it away.
0: The window should tighten up on 5. It should tighten up on 3. And I think it's definitely a...
1: Oh, it tightens up on 3. I know that for a fact. I mean, it does for people that care. But if somebody that has nothing to lose, they don't care.
0: Right.
1: They're basically coasting through life.
2: Man. That's it. It's just people just don't care about people, man.
1: Yeah,
2: that's
1: they don't.
0: You know? Well, what is your...
2: You know, there's such a thing.
0: What is your ideal situation for this guy? 5th DUI and all these side charges and what looked like, you know, they thought he's lucky he didn't get his head blown off and he deserved it. But what would be your ideal punishment for this guy?
2: Honestly, man... He's got to stay, man. He's got to stay behind bars, man. You know, and I mean, at this point, you know, I don't want to be that guy, but
0: yeah, well, he'll
2: you know,
0: get,
2: like, what else is he doing?
0: Yeah, he'll get out and steal a car. I mean, after 5, I feel like 4, 3, 4, 4, 3, 3. I feel like 3 should be 5 years, and if that doesn't cure you, you're gone. I don't know.
2: Yeah. They're just really light. You know, it's a little slap on the wrist around these parts, you know. But
0: all right, thanks. But there's layers to it. I mean, when you what's worse to me is all the side charges and all the crap. He wasn't, you know, he wasn't just drunk and pulled over. He had to be an ass about it. He had to turn into a stunt man and try to kill everybody.
1: Yeah, and I don't think that guy's run in his life, because you should see him get out of the car and try to run.
0: You're a retard, dude. I'm sorry. You're going to jail for 15 years.
1: He should. After 5?
0: He's...
1: That's just...
0: I don't know why we argue about this. I don't know why we argue about this.
1: We have people that, and I'll say this and people will understand.
0: You could kill
1: somebody and people will have sympathy for you.
0: Yeah, there are people who make mistakes and then there's just career assholes. He's a career asshole. It's not that hard.
1: Yep. Yeah, after that many, you just don't care about anybody else.
0: I wonder who was in the car. What?
1: I couldn't see it, but you could. I watched it.
0: Do you know if it's a guy or girl?
1: The edge of the camera from the squad car cut off right in between. You see him sitting there, like just dip snittery, you know, sitting there. And he gets out, puts it in the park, trying to get back and forth, but they got him pinned down. He just pops out and he starts running, but what you would call a run, it's like the worst shuffle I've ever seen.
0: Well, he's going to plow through a neighborhood and kill 5 kids out on their skates. I mean, it's just whatever. I mean, whatever. Have at it. And just hope it's not your day. You know, that's just where you're at with that guy.
1: Travis and Christine are going. They're going to be at Pottawatomie this weekend.
0: Well, they live at Pottawatomie. They actually
1: Pottawatomie's awesome.
0: They have the penthouse suite at Pottawatomie.
1: I like Ho-Chunk because I feel like you win there. At Pottawatomie, it's cooler. But I don't think you win as much as you do at Ho-Chunk.
0: You don't have to drink and drive. They're smart.
1: Yeah, you just sit there and...
0: They do it right. But I am so for my tax dollars building a whatever, put any price tag on a prison to get these guys off the road. I have no problem with this.
1: Yeah.
0: No problem with that. Didn't Portage build a new prison? Aren't they cutting a ribbon on a new prison? Is that Beaver Dam or Portage? Or
1: I don't know.
0: Somebody's cutting a ribbon on it.
1: Somebody's doing that. But, you know, if you get one or two, that happens to people because if you're...
0: Those are mistakes. Yeah, fine.
1: That can happen.
0: I get it. And most people learn their lesson really
1: fast.
0: And
1: just so you know, it doesn't matter how long ago it was. Yeah. In Wisconsin, anything before 10 years, they count it as one. But the DOT still counts it as... whatever. So you could have one from 30, 20 years ago, 15 years ago. They'll still count it as two or three. So say you had one and then 10, 15 years later, after 10 years, you'll still get it. So the Department of Transportation still looks at it as it never goes off your record ever.
0: Right.
1: Once it's on there, it's on there.
0: Yeah. Well, I mean, I know people that have been scared straight literally after. Not just the TV.
1: We're not going to pretend like nobody's done it because we're in Wisconsin.
0: It's fine. Everybody. We all understand.
1: But five?
0: Five.
1: We all understand.
0: Driving your car like you're, you know, there's got to be a limit. I just don't understand why.
1: I'm anal as hell now. I mean, you get scared by stuff and it's like, nope, that's it for that. I'm not. Now I'm hyper focused. I'm to the point now where I'll drink non alcoholic beers.
0: That's great. I love it. I mean, even the alcoholics don't want these guys on the road. Mm-hmm. You know what I'm saying? I don't know. It's strange. Strange mojo here in Wisco.
1: So somebody wants me to try a different tagline, news tagline. I ain't no biatch, but that's the news.
0: You ain't.
1: You text one in. I'll do it.
0: All right. Give
1: us that. We got one more.
0: We got one day to use it. One more time today,
1: and then we got six tomorrow. So send one in. I'll do them.
0: All right. QC Kinetics. If you want magic knees, I want some magic knees.
1: Magic legs.
0: QC Kinetics can help you with that. 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I was hobbling. I thought I was going to have to get the mobility scooter. But I swear to God, my knees are stronger than before I even had my arthritis, whatever I went through. I don't know what that was even called, that struggle I went through for about a month. But QC Kinetics has made my knees stronger, and I'm back on leg machines and all that stuff. 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It's incredible science. It works. And it's not magic. It's science. And I just say that just to, you know, make it fun. 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
1: You would be satiating.
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1: Satiate.
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0: JJ Avatar, you Swedish bastards. Can a country that spit out ABBA be wrong?
1: Was it? They didn't do ABBA, did it? ABBA or ABBA?
0: Can you hear the drums, Fernando? What?
1: Fa-la-la-la.
0: What are you saying about ABBA? You don't know ABBA? Fa-la-la. You don't know ABBA?
1: I'm just doing that, aren't I?
0: Okay. So Avatar's tagging along with Metallica and Limp Bizkit.
1: Who?
0: Metallica and Limp Bizkit. You heard of those guys? 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Can't miss it. Mm-hmm. 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But that's not going to get you Metallica tickets. Anyways, stop and see us. Metallica, Limp Bizkit, Avatar coming to Camp Randall. And we got all the bases covered. You're covered. So what do we need to make it National Metallica Day in Madison? Or do we need to...
1: Yeah.
0: How hyped up. I know we're all nuts right now and our you know, we're hyping us up and we're excited. And you just gotta let us get through the first.
1: Like, oh my God, stop talking about it.
0: The first week, because we are hyper Metallica focused right now.
1: Oh, you're gonna get a hold.
0: I know we're probably really annoying right now, but it'll go. Just let us calm down. Give us a week, we'll calm down.
1: There you go.
0: This is badass.
1: Especially when your name's on it.
0: Especially
1: our name's on it, dude.
0: Got that right.
1: Presented by WJJ. That was cool.
0: Yeah, that was super cool. So we'll get you hooked up with Metallica one way or another. But yeah, we're going to be at Jordan's Big Ten Pub next year for the tailgate party. So bizarre.
1: We're going to have a sound lounge before.
0: It hasn't.
1: Metallica sound lounge.
0: I can't believe it's happening. It hasn't hit me yet. I mean, it's just surreal that this is even going down at Camp Randall. It's unbelievable. I'm just glad it's our turn. It was worth the wait, right?
1: Yeah.
0: Metallica, Limp Bizkit, and Avatar. Wow, what a lineup. So cool.
1: Good for Avatar. That's going to help them out a lot, man.
0: So happy for Avatar.
1: And they're going to that's going to make it even, it's going to open up a lot of doors for them.
0: Nobody would have said boo if it was just Metallica. It would have been fine. And then to just Limp Bizkit and Avatar.
1: And they have just, yeah.
0: That's nuts. That's nuts.
1: Good for them, man.
0: Good for us. So get your tickets and we'll remind you of this for the next 332 days. God, they won't shut up. Oh my God. They're so annoying. Good. Good. All right, we're gonna wrap up news. What are you looking at? Are you done? You wanna call it a day or what's your deal?
1: We'll do the last one just so I can do. You know what I'll do? I'll do a bunch of mini newses.
0: Okay.
1: And I'll do the closing for each one of them.
0: We have a new close for Lance, so we'll delve into that when we come back. Stacey, what do you say?
2: Good morning. Traffic is calming down and it's all clear on the interstates and Beltline. Still brake lights in the construction zone on John Nolan and minor traffic lighting construction congestion downtown on Eastwash, Capitol Square, and campus. Other main routes at the posted speeds, no crashes or delays. With your JJO traffic, I'm Stacey Kay.
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13: 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Biatch with the news.
1: Here, before I jump into these, you tell me which one of these you want me to do at the end here. We'll let you be the judge.
0: Oh, is this your news close?
1: Yes. Schuster said, Big Lance blows the news. Brian's farting on the news and fapping on the facts.
0: Fapping on the facts. All right.
1: Yep.
0: Sounds
1: I'm not sure what
0: that sounds like. A studio I don't want to be sitting in, but that's all right. Go ahead.
1: Dispatching the news from a fence. I'm Lance.
0: Okay.
1: I don't know what that means, but.
0: Is that supposed to be?
1: Big head, big news. That's JJO news.
0: Big head, big Adam. News. Okay. Yeah.
1: Which one do you like the most?
0: Oh, wow. Wow.
1: Blowing the news, farting the news.
0: I like blowing the news.
1: You know, Big Lance blows the news?
0: Yeah, kind of a double meaning there.
1: It was like, the first one, so that, okay, like, we'll just go with that one.
0: Because you're not very good and you miss most of the stories that we should be talking about. Kind of blowing it that way.
1: Well, I could have went with the one where the helicopter crashed yesterday because that's hilarious.
0: Wow. I mean, it's news. Scary helicopter is news.
1: Thank God.
0: I took a helicopter ride, a sightseeing helicopter ride over Mount Rushmore way back. With an ex-Vietnam guy that had clearly PTSD and thought we were taking, you know.
1: So he was ready to jump out.
0: Oh, my God. He was rolling that thing.
1: Put your seatbelt back on.
0: I'm like.
1: If you look out to the left.
0: I swear to God, if we weren't strapped in, we would have fell out of the airplane. It was. The guy was insane.
1: Oh, he was doing some. He was the pilot.
0: Yeah, he was the pilot.
1: He was the Airwolf guy.
0: Yeah. clearly a pilot without a war, looking for cheap thrills while I was sitting in the front seat.
1: Let me see if I graze Abraham's nose.
0: Like, I'll never smoke crack again. I'll never smoke crack again. I'll never smoke crack again. Just get me on the ground. Anyways, weird.
1: Well, that's pretty crazy.
0: Hated every second of it. But
1: no,
0: anyways.
1: No helicopters for
0: no
1: you.
0: More helicopters for me. You're done? And I wanted to fly helicopters when I was going into the military, but which I didn't do, but that's what I wanted to do.
1: Yeah.
0: I don't know what I was thinking.
1: Well, the good thing about helicopters is you go up and out. You don't have to take off, you know? Up and out.
0: I don't know.
1: New UCLA study warns that thefts for certain Kia and Hyundai models could persist in Los Angeles through 2025. Mm. The reason I bring this up is because you remember the Kia boys, they were notoriously, that's where they started. They got their start. The research, you know, it's either thieves or cannibals.
0: I thought they were a boy band. I didn't even know. I was getting ready to buy tickets. And then I went outside and my car was gone. It was a strange day.
1: Right. So, the research examines thefts from 2020 to 2023. Linkage surged in TikTok tutorials that self-proclaimed Kia boys taught teenagers to start cars with a USB cable.
0: Oh, wow.
1: 20 models between 2011 and 2022 lacked standard engine mobilizers, making them easy targets. Vulnerable used models are now migrating into lower-income neighborhoods. This is not about criminal offenders moving. It's the ripe targets for the, so now that these things have moved into the neighborhoods, people are, they're just getting stole every 20 seconds here. Hyundai and Kia settled a 36 state lawsuit for $145 million, but face up to $1 billion more in insurer claims. Oof.
0: Yeah. I thought they were going to the chip and the fob.
1: I have one. I have a Hyundai. It's awesome.
0: I know, but they had the upgrade to that, didn't they?
1: Yeah, they had to. Yeah, yeah.
0: Right.
1: And they put cash into that, but it's right. Awesome. I get 43 miles of the gallon, and it's not a hybrid right. Either. Speaking of, again, we're sticking on the financial tip here. The U.S. Census Bureau reports median household income reached a record $87,460 in 2025.
0: Wow.
1: A 2.6% inflation-adjusted increase from 2024. Some economists called it a signal that the economy may be finally finding its groove coming out of the pandemic. However, gains were uneven. Top earners widened the gap. The 90th percentile income now 13.1 times that of the 10th percentile, up from 12.2 a decade ago. Black-led households saw the largest racial group income jump at 4.8%. There you go. Throughout the median of $59,980, still trails all other groups. Women's full-time earnings rose 84 cents per dollar men earned. So there you go.
0: It depends on where you live, though. Like in San Francisco, $250 doesn't even cut it.
1: Yeah, yeah.
0: You know, 500 isn't enough, and a million's like working class. So, I don't know. Pick a city. I don't know.
1: Yeah, the official poverty rate dipped slightly to 10.2, even as food assistance program participation declined, too.
0: Mm.
1: So, there you go. Last thing here.
0: I think it's Madison 100,000 still 100,000? I don't know.
1: I don't, yeah. 100,000 is good. That's you're just fine. You're just fine if you're over... You'll be just fine.
0: Yeah, if you don't buy stupid stuff. I mean, you can't.
1: Oh, yeah, there's a lot of people that live outside their means. They make $200,000.
0: If you ain't got an $800 car payment.
1: Yeah.
0: That helps.
1: Yeah. Because you have bad credit.
0: I took a loan out for 120 months. I should be fine.
1: I got 8 points.
0: I'm sure it's going to make it. Jesus Christ. What are we doing?
1: Right. So we're going to jump into the ten most
0: okay.
1: And least diverse states in the nation.
0: 10 most diverse states.
1: And least, okay. Right?
0: Well, Mississippi's got to be right up there.
1: So demographers have circled a date, 2060, for when the U.S. is expected to have no single ethnic majority.
0: Oh, what year is that?
1: 2060.
0: Oh, 2060. All right, gotcha.
1: All right.
0: So I'll just be...
1: You'll be dead.
0: oh, no, my head's going to be cryogenically frozen to a popsicle stick. It should be great.
1: I'm fine with that.
0: So, a blended ethnicity? Is that what you're saying?
1: No, you can't tell? Ethnic majority. There's not going to be a majority. Everybody will be equal number of people.
0: Oh, I see what you're saying. I see. Okay, groups. Okay,
1: no single ethnic majority. So,
0: all right. I thought I was turning into a black guy. I didn't know what was happening over there.
1: One state is already leading that way. A personal finance site ranks California as the nation's most diverse state.
0: Okay.
1: After comparing all 50 states across areas from race, ethnicity to language, education, industry, numbers back it up too.
0: I would have picked Hawaii over, although it is west.
1: Okay, well, hold on. I'll give you... Okay, so that's good. So I'll have you pick again. I love doing that. Speak only English at the home with large shares speaking Spanish, Asian, or Pacific Islander languages. State also ranks near the top of diversity of educational attained household size and industries. Here's the top 10.
0: Okay, I'll pick.
1: Now, you said Hawaii.
0: I pick Metallica. we're like kids with a new Christmas toys. I'm sorry. What's Hawaii? I go California, Hawaii.
1: Hawaii is number 9. California is number 1.
0: Okay.
1: Texas number 2.
0: Oh, Texas. That makes sense.
1: Mexico, New Mexico number 3.
0: Yeah.
1: Florida. And again, that's because, you know, the large number of Hispanics, that's what brings down the whiteness. Florida.
0: The whiteness is draining from my body.
1: Nevada.
0: Every time I walk by La Movida.
1: The tons of people that are flooding into New York or the whites that are flooding out.
0: Right.
1: New Jersey, Maryland, Hawaii, and Arizona. The least diverse states.
0: Maine.
1: You were pretty close, man. That was 49.
0: gotta be.
1: Come on, you can get them.
0: New Hampshire.
1: New Hampshire is 48.
0: Oh,
1: you're nailing it. Keep going.
0: So let's see. There's 56 states. Vermont. Yes.
1: Vermont, West Virginia. Kentucky,
0: I would have picked West Virginia. Okay,
1: Iowa, Utah, and then 41
0: too in cold for anybody in Vermont. Nobody wants to go up there.
1: Yeah,
0: way too cold.
1: I'm trying to see where Wisconsin was on that. We're below average, 31 to 40. You know,
0: I'm surprised Ohio. Where was Ohio?
1: Ohio was 36. So I'm looking. It just says the number. Okay, here. Ohio. Colorado's 23. See, they put these in a different order, though. The total score is what I'm looking at, right? So Nebraska, 30. Pennsylvania. Ohio is tied for 36 with Indiana.
0: You think Alaska would be in the top least?
1: Wisconsin's 40. We're towards the bottom.
0: Right.
1: You know. We're a bunch of Polish and German, you know?
0: Sure.
1: Well, again, that's where we settled, and then it takes a certain person. This is what I say about Wisconsin.
0: Yeah.
1: Not only do we have a bad coach, but we you have to be a specific type of person to live here. You know what I mean? You got to be able to handle the snow. You got to be able to handle the cold and the things that go along with it. You know, super hot summers, so... That's why I think you get some people that are, you know, they're cooler here, you know, because it's cooler than, you know.
0: How can I think people. About going out and mixing it up with the homies when our football coach blows? I can't even.
1: Dude, and it's funny how they both do.
0: I can't focus.
1: Packers and the
0: can't focus.
1: Badgers.
0: Matt LaFleur, Duke Pickle. It's horrible. These are the worst of times.
1: When I talked to Pat Murphy last Thursday. And he had mentioned that he wanted to coach football and he wanted to get into the NFL.
0: Who did?
1: Pat Murphy.
0: Oh, Pat Murphy. Well, that's interesting.
1: And I was like, well, that'd be awesome.
0: That's really interesting.
1: Because he knows a lot about football, right?
0: Yeah.
1: So I was like, I should have asked him. And Randy asked him something, but I should have asked him about, you know, what team would he want to coach? I mean, he's from New York. So him and Randy were blah, blah, blah, blah, blah, blah, blah, over here, the Finger Lakes.
0: Yeah, yeah.
1: You know. they were going out.
0: I like him. He's you know, he takes care of business, but he's a wild man in the locker room. He puts on the ski goggles.
1: Oh, yeah,
0: and,
1: yeah.
0: He's one of the boys.
1: He's
0: I like
1: just
0: it.
1: Yeah. That's what's happening there. That's why they're doing it. It's got a culture there, dude.
0: Yeah,
1: I like it. You get a good culture in the company.
0: Yeah. We work hard, we play hard. Yeah, I like that, dude.
1: So, we'll
0: all right, do your sign off, and we'll get out of here.
1: Here it was. Here it was. Oh, yeah. Big Lance blows the news.
0: Oh, way to sell it.

0: neither of them has ever been named Employee of the Month. What? Get up with Johnny and D.
1: Conniving snakes in the grass.
0: Mornings.
1: All of them.
0: 94.1 J.

0: 94.1 JJO, Perfect Circle, and Starless. Johnny and Lance over here. What was your line again? I was going to call you the big what? Big head of big useless. Head in the
1: Big head in the tods? I don't know.
0: No, your news sign off. What was your news sign off?
1: Oh, there was Big Lance Blows the News.
0: No, what was the,
1: farting
0: we got a better
1: the news
0: one.
1: And fapping on the facts.
0: We got a better one we're going to go with. Lance and Gramps.
1: Well, yeah.
0: All right, that's pretty good.
1: This is news of Lance and Gramps.
0: All right, done. So today is Thursday, so Brock's going to be talking to Brand from Mastodon. You can catch that tonight after 7. 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
1: And a 401 show, Ashes of Doom, die for you. I took a sleep test last night. I have to tell, I'm new to all this stuff because I snore too much. My wife, the lovely and talented Mrs. Danger, thinks I'm going to wake up with brain damage because I stopped breathing and gagging in the middle of the night. So I got a text this morning from my sleep whoever this is, Virtue Ox or whoever it is.
2: Yep.
1: So I did my first night. I had the thing on my finger, mm-hmm. You know, and then you got to plug it into your app. On your phone.
3: Are you talking about Christy or you? Oh,
1: hello. Hello. VirtuWox received and processed the data from your most recent test last night.
3: Sure.
1: In fact, it's supposed to be a 2-night test.
3: Yeah.
1: So tonight was supposed to be my second night. Somebody tell me if this is good or bad. Found it was sufficient to no longer need any additional nights of testing. Now, I'm going to tell you, I had cocktails after golf yesterday and then Taco Bell.
3: What a good time to take the test.
1: I was rolling. Oh, man. I did not have a good night's sleep.
3: You're
1: going to
3: look like Snuffleupagus. They're hooking you up to a CPAP.
1: And I did wake myself up from snoring last night.
3: Did you really?
1: The report will be interpreted by a board-certified physician and sent to your ordering, treating healthcare provider within 3 business days. So it says ordering, treating. That means that I'm a hot
3: mess.
1: Irrefixable report. Dude. I'm killing myself.
3: Yeah. So that's the whole thing is when you stop breathing.
1: Yeah.
3: So then your heart's beating hard you know, you're getting lack of oxygen.
1: And I wake up with my heart beating, racing. And that's
3: a huge sign of it. Right. So that's what happens.
1: Sorry I had to drag you into this, Taco Bell. I love you. I'm still going to come and get chalupas. But
3: that's your stomach. That's nothing to do with your heart.
1: No. I wonder if says, the report will be interpreted by a board certified physician and sent to your ordering treating.
3: That means it went over to India.
1: That sounds like they're going to fit me with a helmet so I don't stop breathing in the middle of the night.
3: Oh, dude, you're going to have a harness and everything?
1: You know, in a weird way, I feel like I feel good about this because I like winning. And I feel like I get a first round bye and I kick this test ass. I don't know. What do you think?
3: So I think, yeah, because basically the soft palate of your throat closes and then it's trying to breathe and then you just wake up obstructed like that. Do you do that? Do you have that like?
1: At least I didn't get a flash that says never fall asleep again. You won't wake up. At least I didn't get one of those. I mean, this doesn't make it sound like I'm going to die, but it also sounds like, you know, you're in the upper 1% of mouth breathers.
3: Do you have a sore throat when you wake up or dry mouth?
1: No, not at all.
3: Morning headaches?
1: No.
3: Excessive daytime
1: sleepiness. It's just when I lay on my back. It's not when I'm on my side. I don't.
3: Yeah, I'm gonna say, I'm like that too, though, man. If I lay on my back, and especially if you've been drinking, that'll do it.
1: Yeah,
3: because but everything gets relaxed. Usually, I sleep on my side, but when I do that, I don't snore.
1: Weird. Yeah, I was having. I think I had a nightmare last night too. Yeah, I had a worse night's sleep last night, and I also didn't sleep because I had the thing on my finger. And that's just a thing I stuck my finger in. What do you think I'm going to have when I have a helmet on? There's no way this is.
3: You look like you're getting ready to jump out of a plane and you're going to sleep.
1: No way this is going to work. There's no way this is going to work for me. But
3: wait, you got to wear a helmet?
1: I also don't
3: what do you mean a helmet?
1: Well, whatever they stick on your face. I don't know what's going on. Anyway.
3: I've had to sleep next to Randy with it. So
1: yeah, I know. I slept with it without it. Bus full of CPAP people. And it sounds like you're in an airport. It's really interesting.
3: I love it because I got tinnitus real bad.
1: Oh, so it blends in.
3: So it helps me because the only thing you can do with that to help it is to just mask it. Just have something and you got to ignore it. There's nothing you can do to get rid of it.
1: Well, they say that the longer you let this stuff go on, the worse you're doing for your heart. A lot of heart damage.
3: It does because.
1: From this stuff, yeah.
3: Yeah.
1: Because your heart literally is stopping. Duh. Yeah. I'm not a doctor, but I play one.
3: Well, your heart doesn't stop.
1: Play one on television. There. So anyways, wow, I failed, but I failed the test, but I feel like I won. There you go. Take that.
3: No, it is, man. You got to be careful because it strains the heart because it's basically the low oxygen. Your stress hormones.
1: Well, it doesn't catch up to me until like 1 o'clock. And then I'm like, oh, man, my body.
3: Well, that's also circadian rhythm. That's from, usually about 1 or 2.
1: That's from not sleeping. That's from bad sleep. I know it is. Anyways. So there it is. Thanks for listening to all my problems, everybody. But take care of yourself out there and get that check. If you don't do that. Please don't do that. How now? So last laugh coming up, hanging.
0: Wisco fans, rally, rally. We're back at Tanner's for the Wham Bam Tailgate Jam. Because we love football.
2: Football?
0: Football, eh?
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1: You know, it's okay if you don't love football. We don't know a damn thing about football. Just yell out boom shakalaka every time somebody hits a home run.
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1: Hey, everybody. CPAP dudes are back. No. They got me on the worst night of my life last night. Like, how is this guy alive? Let me see. I'm seeing what my...
3: You know you can get secondhand CPAP machines. You know?
1: That makes me feel better.
3: Yeah, they have like second wind CPAP.
1: Great. Smells like a cheeseburger. Great. I can't wait.
3: Refurbished.
1: All right. Tomorrow is Friday, so we're going to do some big har. And probably going to keep freaking out about Metallica coming to Camp Round. I'm not going to lie. We're just kids in a candy store. This is amazing. It hasn't even hit me yet.
3: No.
1: No, it doesn't even seem real. This is insane. So cool. Wow, I got to order a Metallica shirt. Like I got my AC/DC shirt from.
3: That's the thing. If they're doing Theater in the Round, so it's going to be the entire stadium.
1: Yeah. Yeah.
3: They're going to sell a lot.
1: I got to order my shirt.
3: I wonder where you're going to park.
1: I got my AC/DC shirt and it was a child's shirt.
3: It came two days
1: after the AC/DC show and it was a child's shirt. I'm like, so annoying. Anyways, I'll do better this time. So we'll do Big Hair tomorrow. I also have a PDL Dumpster Fire Song of the Day for the Cry. It's a song I play once and you'll never want to hear again, I promise. All right, Lance and Gramps back tomorrow. We'll see you with her. Brought to you by CPAP. Here's Brian O'Regan on your last lap.
21: I lost 10 pounds for this thing. And then, thanks. And then yesterday they told me television adds 10 pounds. So basically, I just wasted my time for a couple months. I don't understand nutrition. I heard a nutritionist on the radio say something like, you should eat breakfast like a king, lunch like a prince, and dinner like a pauper. But I think I wrote it down wrong. Because I eat breakfast like a king, lunch like a hippopotamus, dinner like an 800-pound gorilla. And a midnight snack like a 25-ton humpback whale. So when I was jotting it, I inverted something. I'm always inverting my jots. People who know me say that about me.
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You have a say in every song we play. Rate songs 1 through 5. 5 is the best. 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

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Dead Poets Society will release a new album October 2nd called Monarch. From that album, this is Cold on JJO.

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2: Hey, I'm Randy Hawk for T-Mobile. 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
5: 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This was the second track on the album. 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

Madison Solid Rock 94.1 JJO. That was the third track from Ozzy Osbourne's No More Tears album that came out 35 years ago today. This is the title track, and it was number 5 on the album. No More Tears on JJO.

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Madison Solid Rock, 94.1 at JJO, You Could Be Mine off Use Your Illusion 2. They came out 35 years ago today. We've got a rock star mandatory Metallica coming up from Royal Lynn. We are bringing Metallica, Limp Bizkit, and Avatar to Camp Randall June 12th. 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
4: Weather. It's out there.
5: Overcast this afternoon with a chance for showers. Highs around 70, northeasterly winds 5 to 10 miles per hour. Overcast skies tonight, 56. Cloudy skies with a few peaks of sun tomorrow. Chance of rain showers, high of 69. I'm weatherology meteorologist Paul Trombley. Right now, 62.
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7: 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He's also been featured on songs with Motionless in White and Falling in Reverse. So I'm guessing it'll be a little while before we hear anything from Stone Sour, but I mean, with him, you never really know. Stone Sour on JJO.

Madison Solid Rock 94.1 JJO. Tony Iommi has a new album called From the Dark coming out next month. From that album, this is World Alone on JJO.

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You have a say in every song we play. Rate songs 1 through 5. 5 is the best. 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

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You have a say in every song we play. Rate songs 1 through 5. 5 is the best. M for more. L for less. Let us know what you think of Permanent by Dark Divine on JJO.

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Madison Solid Rock, 94.1 JJO. Five Finger Death Punch released their new album Legacy in July, but that was only digitally. The physical versions like CDs and vinyls come out tomorrow. Friggin' Rockers, we will have some more digital downloads up for grabs on the prize pool shortly, and hopefully we'll have some of those vinyls up there as well. Five Finger Death Punch, Nails in the Coffin on JJO.

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0: Welcome to it. It's Brock. It's Kiki. Happy Thursday.
1: Happy Thursday to you.
0: What are you doing?
1: I don't know.
0: Horrible start, Kiki. Should be embarrassed.
1: I'm not.
0: Just being me, man. You gotta let me fly. Anyway, happy Thursday. No more songs, I promise, from Kiki. I do know we have a great show lined up. And usually when I say that, that's a lie. Usually when I say great show, I'm...
1: It is a great show. Shut up. Why are you always doing that to us?
0: Look, you have to set expectations low from the start, Kiki.
1: Well, at least just be like, it's an okay... You don't have to say it's a bad show. You can just say, like, it's a, like, decent show.
0: I would rather say...
1: You may enjoy some of it.
0: I would rather say this is going to be awful and then have, like, an okay
1: show.
0: Then
1: they're going to leave.
0: And then they're going to think... Now, because they might want to hear the train wreck. That's the other thing, too.
1: Okay.
0: Much like a train wreck, you're like, well, I'd...
1: Can't look away.
0: I'm going to just see what, let's see where this goes, okay? And that's what I say every single day. Let's just see where this goes. Yeah. All right, well, hang out, have a little fun with us on a Thursday. Let's get back to the music with Pearl Jam, Even Flow on JJO. Wow.

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Brack, Kiki. All right, Thursday. What do we got? Dear God, I hope it's good. No, it is going to be fun, man. We got some good stuff coming up. We got your dumb vocabulary on the way. Stupid quickies for a Thursday. Shower thoughts going to blow your mind. And brand new Discovery Music joining me. Bron Daler of Mastodon stopping by in the 6 o'clock hour. And all the best music. So all in all, I think we actually got a good show. It's about damn time. All right, let's get back to the music with Godsmack, Bad Religion on JJO.

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0: Madison, Solid Rock, 94.1 JJL. Well, don't go anywhere. Stupid Quickies on the way. Very stupid, very quick for a Thursday. We are talking college parties.
1: Yeah.
0: OnlyFans.
1: Yeah.
0: And Capri Sun.
1: Yeah.
0: Hell yeah. I love all of those things.
1: Together.
0: What? What? All right. All that and more coming up right now from Ashes to New. Die for You on JJL.

0: Madison, Solid Rock, 94.1 JJO. Here we go. Stupid quiz. Well, let's kick it off with this. Capri Sun knows their usual pouches don't last long, so they're testing a super-sized version. It's called the Big Pouch.
1: Oh, boy.
0: And it can hold 20 ounces, which is more than three times the size of the original. It's also refillable.
1: Is it got booze in it?
0: No, Kiki.
1: Because that's the only reason you should make a massive
0: adult-sized
1: Capri Sun. Children don't need a mega pat.
0: We need to talk about your drinking, Kiki.
1: Well, whatever.
0: Does it come with booze? No, Kiki. Obviously 20 ounces of Capri Sun, probably not the healthy route to take.
1: Children don't need that.
0: And also, too, like a little kid, they can make a pouch go pretty. An adult, I mean, I'm done in one big.
1: For sure.
0: One big suck. But yeah, I don't think this is
1: necessary.
0: Adults are
1: drinking Capri Suns, though.
0: This is, I mean, I drink more than
1: That's
0: I should.
1: That's what I'm saying. Like,
0: I sneak a Capri Sun out of the pantry.
1: Put some booze in it. You got a whole other line.
0: Again, with the Kiki.
1: I'm just saying.
0: Relax. It's not even the weekend yet.
1: It's Thursday. It's the
0: weekend. Close enough.
1: Yeah,
0: Thursday's I want my boozy Capri Sun now. Hey, what about this? A new report breaks down OnlyFans spending by state. And believe it or not, people in North Dakota shell out the most on average. Mississippi spends the least on the adult website. Oh. I mean, that makes sense.
1: Tells me that North Dakotans are lonely.
0: They're sad and lonely. Well, there's not a lot going on in North Dakota. I don't think it's a bad state, but I mean, what else are you going to do in those long, cold North Dakotan winters?
1: Yeah.
0: Stay home.
1: Out in the plains.
0: Watch some lady step on a cake barefooted, you know, I don't want to give her a dollar or whatever else they're doing. I don't know. So North Dakota, do you need to talk? Are you a little lonely over there? Let's set you up with South Dakota, see how it goes. So you're not just on OnlyFans in a dark room with the glow of the computer screen and weird noises. What about this? We'll end with this one. College kids are trading frat parties for wellness darties. The latest trend on college campuses is a wellness darty. Darty, by the way, is short for daytime party.
1: God, they suck.
0: So that's right, a party with no booze. Instead, Pilates or yoga, a run, an ice bath, and a coffee or matcha afterwards.
1: Then just say, let's go to Pilates. I swear to God, if I hear someone say a wellness darty, I'm going to lose my mind.
0: Gen Z, you're a bunch of effing nerds, man. You're a bunch of L7 weenies, okay?
1: Well, and you're not creating anything new. In college, I still went to yoga in the daytime and went and got coffee.
0: Over.
1: Yeah, I did it hungover, and then I went out 2 hours later for the night.
0: You're just a bunch of nerds. All right, there you go. That is your stupid quickies for a Thursday. We'll be back with more. It's Brock and Kiki.

0: Get up. No good.
1: Like that donkey that just came into the room. That's a hard no for me.
2: I know. Why has it always got to be the donkey?
1: And then they threw the donkey out the window like a television. It looked like a Van Halen tour.
2: They land on all 4 feet. It's so weird.
1: And they're like cats. Unbelievable.
0: Johnny and D. J.J.O.
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8: 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Hour number two on the way. Got a fun little 4 o'clock hour lined up for you. We're going to talk pet of the week. That's right. Got another adorable furry little friend for you. And a fun little fact about lactose intolerance, which if you're in the state of Wisconsin, it's not good to have. Okay. It's not good to have. And, of course, all the best music on the way. We got Foo Fighters. I got new music from Letdown right around the corner. Right now, Soundgarden, Spoon Man on JJO.

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Well, don't forget, you have a say in every song we play here on JJO. 1 through 5, 5 being the best. M for more, L for less. Tell us what you think of new rock from Letdown. Do It for the Love on JJO.

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Well, our furry friends that need your help, and they need your love, all right? I'm going to tell you about our featured furry friend of the week in just a little bit right here on JJO.

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5: Starting off with 3990 North, slow at the Beltline and between 94 and 151. Pockets of congestion on the eastbound Beltline between Stoughton Road and John Nolan, and slow at Gammon. Westbound slow at Todd Drive and Seminole Highway. Brake lights in the construction zone on John Nolan, 151 south at the interstate, and northbound Stoughton Road at East Buckeye and Flom. A few disabled vehicles on the shoulders out there, but no crashes or delays. Just traffic light and construction congestion downtown on East Wash, Capitol Square, and Campus.
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14: Well, don't go anywhere. We got your fact and opinion coming up. I got a milky one for you. I got a milky fact for you. So milky and
15: milky,
14: creamy and milky.
15: No, that's enough.
14: And buttery. No, it has to do with lactose intolerance. Okay. So it is milky.
0: I think I'm lactose intolerant now. I've hit perimenopause.
14: We're going to... Don't make everyone
0: whatever
14: sad.
0: That is.
14: Don't make everyone sad, Kiki, all right? Anyway, we got a milky fact and opinion on the way. Stick around.

0: because once is never enough. Here's all the crap you missed. The afternoon dump of news. 94.1 JJO.
1: From the first stall of the JJO News Center, I'm Biatch. David Rush, who holds more than 200 Guinness World Record titles, teamed up with his friend Travis Davidson and Davidson's sons, Anders and Oliver, to take on the title for the fastest hole of disc golf by a team of four. Rush said Guinness World Records rules required the course to be at least 200 meters long, so they selected a PDGA-certified hole in Mallard Park. Rush said the day started with dozens of failures. On our 60th attempt, everything finally aligned. I sent a solid drive down the fairway. Travis followed up with a great shot, and Oliver kept the momentum moving. Anders then stepped up and chucked it right down by the target. At that point, it was all hustle. I had to sprint 41 grueling seconds uphill, grab the disc, and lock it into the basket. The team ended up claiming the record with a time of 44.31 seconds.
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0: right, let's do it. Fact and opinion time. Hey, cool fact, man. I love your cool fact. This has to do with milk. That's a pretty good cow noise. There's probably a cow listening. He's like, was that in the, was that a cow, a real cow on the radio?
1: Let me try.
0: Terrible. Your cow sounds sick.
1: Well, maybe a baby cow.
0: No, that cow's
1: maybe
0: dying.
1: A calf?
0: That cow is ill.
1: Nope.
0: That's No more noises out of you, Kiki.
1: So stupid.
0: So people with lactose intolerance are normal. People without lactose intolerance are mutants.
1: Oh.
0: Humans all used to be lactose intolerant. People who aren't have a mutated gene that allows them to process dairy.
1: Oh, good to know. That's a fun fact.
0: Yeah. And honestly, it makes sense because, you know, at some point in humanity, someone was like, I'm going to have what that calf's having. I'm going to go over there.
1: You're right.
0: Right?
1: You're right. Someone
0: Someone
1: went and played with a cow's teats.
0: Yeah. Or they were like maybe really thirsty and they're like, this is actually dope.
1: Yeah.
0: Some caveman had a bowl of Cheerios. He didn't know what to do with it.
1: I mean, you have to think that, like, if the calf's drinking it and it's clearly nutritious, it's got to be good for you, too.
0: Nah, but I mean,
1: I know, but that's what someone is thinking when they first attempted to approach.
0: There's a lot of mammals out there. All mammals make milk. You can milk a. You can milk a kangaroo.
1: Can you milk me?
0: I have nipples, Greg. Can you milk me? I mean, humans, you know.
1: Yeah, for sure.
0: Why didn't we just keep having mama's milk, you know?
1: Oh, that would be the worst.
0: I'm not saying right from the tap, but you know.
1: Well, you got to get it from somewhere.
0: Well, yeah, but I'm not saying
1: it out.
0: Well, you're right.
1: Oh,

0: Sounds nice. Sounds relaxing. Yeah, you are not handling your dairy as well as you used to.
1: No, I'm sure not.
0: Yeah.
1: Yeah. It's a thing called perimenopause I've learned about. Not only, I didn't think that those things came until menopause, yeah, which I'm way far away from. But no, in the meantime, far, they're going to give us a little taste of it.
0: Yeah.
1: Thank you, universe. And now, this is fun.
0: And now you have gray hairs and you get farty after you have some cheese curds. That's what happens.
1: Yeah, I get all bloaty and yeah, it hurts. It like cramps my stomach.
0: Yeah, yep.
1: And my doctor's
0: I've heard
1: like,
0: of people having that. Yeah, yeah,
1: she said, you've got a little bit older. And I'm like, yeah, you shut your mouth.
0: Yeah.
1: And she said, now it just it seems like you've become a little bit intolerant of,
0: so here's
1: of
0: what
1: dairy.
0: It,
1: so now, let's cut it out a little bit more. So now I'm like back on the oat milk and all that crap.
0: To be fair, I think it's maybe the amount that you're eating.
1: Oh, yeah. I was overeating cheese.
0: That might 100%, be it, too.
1: 100%.
0: I think most of us can hit a point of lactose intolerance-ness. You know, that
1: but it used to not
0: of,
1: bother me,
0: that's true,
1: is the
0: much.
1: Point.
0: Well, your farts weren't as stinky either. That's what it was.
1: Well, I do like skim milk string cheese.
0: Sad.
1: You know, I have to do like low moisture skim milk.
0: Not me.
1: I can't do like full like dairy.
0: Since I was born and bred in the great state of Wisconsin, I can eat an entire brick of sharp cheddar. Doesn't faze me a bit. So, hey, what are you doing to that cow over there? I just figured I'd try it. See what it is. Give it a shot, Kiki. I know you wanted to. Don't drink from that cow. That cow's sick. All right, that's your fact and opinion. We'll be back with more. It's Rock and Kiki.

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1: Ho-Chunk Gaming Madison is kicking off football season with a payout party that includes $50,000 in grand prizes on Saturday, September 26th. 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
12: Weather. It's out there.
13: Partly cloudy tonight with a low of 57. Winds out of the northeast, 5 to 10 miles per hour. Cloudy tomorrow. Chance for showers, high of 69. Thunderstorms likely tomorrow night. Lows level off around 59. Cloudy skies expected. I'm weatherology meteorologist Paul Trombley. Currently 64.
14: 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We got your dumb vocabulary. Very dumb for a Thursday. And a little safe driving PSA. All right. That is a little NSFW. So it's a PSA that's not there. That's NSFW. I'm not good with my acronyms today. Anyway. Stay tuned. And all the best music. Guns N' Roses coming up. Autumn Kings right around the corner. Right now, Nirvana on JJO.

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Don't forget, you have a say in every song we play here on JJO, 1 through 5. 5 being the best, M for more, L for less. Tell us what you think of Autumn King's Gone, Gone, Gone on JJO.

dumb vocabulary on the way. 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It's Brock and Kiki. We'll be back.

0: Madison, Solid Rock, 94.1 JJO. Here we go. Let's get smirt with our dumb vocabulary.
1: Just when I think you couldn't possibly be any dumber, you go and do something like this.
0: Your dumb vocabulary for today. Disco booty hole.
2: Oh, no.
0: Disco booty hole.
2: Someone who likes to dance with the drawers down.
0: Just out there on the dance floor. Just letting that disco ball shine on that booty hole. Is that what you're saying?
2: Yeah.
0: No, Kiki. That's not a thing. That's nothing.
2: Disco. It goes round and round. It
0: goes round and round. Round and round.
2: It's sparkly.
0: It's bedazzled.
2: It's bedazzled.
0: It shines a light. Mm-hmm. No, Kiki, a disco booty hole is a way to describe someone that has to go to the bathroom very bad, because that booty hole is dancing. That thing is.
2: I gotcha. On the inside.
0: That thing's doing the hustle. All right? You're like, whoa. You know,
2: Disco booty hole. Time to go.
0: It's staying alive. Yeah, so like, I need to go because I got a disco booty hole right now. After that Mexican food and that thing.
2: We got a boogie.
0: Yeah, we got a boogie on out of here. Because it is dancing. So there you go.
2: That's a good.
0: Disco
2: one.
0: Booty hole. Just cutting a rug on that dance floor. We're going to be back with more Sprock and Kiki.

0: 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Pour Judgment Coffee. 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
0: Dude, it is a three-bean blitz, man. I put this coffee in my coffee.
1: Caramely, chocolatey, deliciousy.
0: I'm going to go out on a limb here and say it's the official coffee of Madison, Wisconsin. Can I do that?
1: We can say whatever we want. 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
2: Two earlier accidents have been causing delays and may still be issues. One on northbound Stoughton Road at Flom, the other on northbound East Wash at Milwaukee Street. 3990 North slow at the Beltline, southbound slow at 9430. Pockets of congestion on the eastbound Beltline between Stoughton Road and John Nolan, westbound slow at Fish Hatch and Todd Drive. Brake lights in the construction zone on John Nolan and eastbound KAQ, plus traffic light and construction congestion downtown and East Wash, Capitol Square and Campus. With your JJO traffic,
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4: Yeah. All horned up behind the wheel. Well, it's going to end badly. All right. That's coming up and more. It's Brock and Kiki.

0: Rock 94.1 JJO. Well, a new level of distracted driving was reached when a 58-year-old man, allegedly preoccupied by a pornographic movie on his phone, crashed and rolled his vehicle, not wearing pants.
1: Oh, no.
0: It happened at about 3:30 a.m. Sunday on I-75 in Detroit. Michigan State Police Lieutenant Mike Shaw said it was the strangest thing he had ever encountered on the roadway. Clifford Ray Jones of Detroit was partially ejected through the sunroof when his 1996 Toyota rolled and he was thrown from the vehicle and died.
1: Oh, my gosh.
0: Thankfully, no others were struck or injured in the event, only Clifford.
1: Well, he went out doing what he loved. I don't know.
0: Watching
1: porno. I don't know what else to say. I mean, he was excited and probably happy.
0: Until he got ejected. That's what, like, I am so careful about deleting stuff off of my phone because,
1: in like, case you suddenly
0: I've thought about this. Yeah. Because,
1: and I get your phone and I look through it.
0: I'm there naked or no pants on, Donald Ducking it because I was watching something. And that's what you're going to see. And it's not going to be something you're going to be happy about. It's not going to be.
1: I'm not going to be proud about the life you lived.
0: No.
1: I already know these things.
0: Yeah.
1: Nothing will surprise me.
0: Look, and again, it drives me nuts when I see people on their phones on the roadway, whether they're taking video. It's crazy.
1: Or answering a text or something. Yeah. Just leave it. Leave it.
0: Maybe it was the high speed and
1: Gosh.
0: Did you read
1: that article knowing that he passed?
0: Yeah, I knew that.
1: Oh, okay.
0: Yeah.
1: I'm surprised that you wanted to.
0: And also, too, think about this, too. Everyone's going to know, like, there's going to be your family gathered at your funeral, and they're all going to know
1: what happened.
0: So think about that.
1: What you were doing.
0: Next time. Yikes. Just saying.
1: Yikes. Oh, you left a little trauma for your family. Yikes. And
0: are they going to find it humorous? Are they going to?
1: Maybe in time.
0: You were having Clifford? No, what? What? Anyway, let's get back to the music with a band that's going to be at Camp Randall June 12th with Metallica and Limp Bizkit. Got your chance to win right here on JJO. Frequent rockers, check out the prize pool. And Johnny and D going to have a chance at tickets at the next Tailgater this Saturday. 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

Madison, Solid Rock 94.1 JJL. Well, there you go. Back-to-back bands that are going to be together at Camp Randall on June 12th. I know I just talked about this, but it's never a bad time to talk about Metallica, Limp Bizkit, and Avatar coming to town. That's right. Way better than Santa Claus coming to town, okay? Metallica, Limp Bizkit, Avatar coming to town. Anyway, Frequent Rockers, log into your account now for a chance to win. 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And Johnny and D are going to have a chance at a pair of tickets this Saturday at the Wham Bam Tailgate Jam at Tanner's Bar and Grill starting at 9:30 a.m. Anyways, everything you need, all the details, WJJO.com in the JJO app because we are your concert leader. 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
9: Weather. It's out there.
10: Partly cloudy tonight with a low of 57. Winds out of the northeast, 5 to 10 miles per hour. Cloudy tomorrow. Chance for showers, high of 69. Thunderstorms likely tomorrow night. Lows level off around 59. Cloudy skies expected. I'm weatherology meteorologist Paul Trombley. Currently 65.
11: 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Final hour on the way. Thank goodness. We do have your shower thoughts coming up in the 6 o'clock hour. 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So stick around for that. And, of course, all the best music. I got Pantera on the way. New rock from Moon Fever. Right now, Pearl Jam on JJO.

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Well, don't forget, you have a say in every song we play here on JJO, 1 through 5. 5 being the best, M for more, L for less. Tell us what you think of new rock from Moon Fever, Bury Me on JJO.

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Madison, Solid Rock, 94.1 JJL. Well, good news. We're going to blow your mind here in just a little bit. Kaboom! Kablooey! That's right. That's going to be your mind. Blown clean out of your skull. Shower thoughts on the way. Stick around. It's Brock and Kiki on JJL. The world.

0: 94.1 JJO. All right, it's Thursday. Let's blow some minds with the greatest bit in all of afternoon radio. Shower thoughts. Beached whales might not even want to be saved.
1: That's true.
2: Leave me alone. I'm just getting some sun.
1: The sun and baby. Need a break from my family.
2: Just need some alone time.
1: Yeah, the high tides are coming. They're going to be swept back in there. They're fine.
0: They're fine. They got on the beach. They can get off the beach.
1: Studying to be a locomotive conductor is training.
0: That's a good one. I don't care what you say. I don't appreciate you not doing more gusto on that one, because that's that's rock solid right there. What are you doing? I'm training. What? What? One day, there's a good chance somebody traveling to visit their grandkids via self-driving car will arrive dead.
1: Oh, no. Yuck.
0: Everyone, Nana's here. No. No.
1: It's terrible.
0: Think about it, though. Better than them being behind the wheel.
1: Oh, yeah. 100%.
0: And dying.
1: That's true.
0: Ended up in a bridge embankment or, you know, causing an accident. I mean, grandkids aren't going to have a happy day.
1: I mean, I like how you spun that to make it sound like silver lining.
0: Silver lining. Nana didn't die behind the wheel, okay? In the passenger seat of her self-driving Waymo car.
1: You have to skip a pornography ad to be able to watch pornography.
0: Yeah, you have to skip porno to watch porno. Yeah. I usually don't even make it through.
1: What ads would they have?
0: I don't even make it through the ads. I'm usually done by the... And I'm done.
1: You just use the ads
0: I just
1: instead.
0: Use the ads. That's all the time I need. Well, I don't even hover over that skip button, all right?
1: Oh, man. You just watch that on loop instead.
0: I don't even need the loop. It's just...
1: Doesn't even make it to the loop?
0: Don't even get to the opening credits, all right? I'm out before the trailer's done, all right? That's what it is.
1: Wow.
0: Yeah.
1: Okay. Yep. TMI.
0: Just a quick little porno before your porno here. Kiki, don't be gross.
3: Whoa. Enough! Do you want my head to explode? In the name of all that is good and decent,

0: chip is sold out.
1: We know you have the FOMO, fear of missing out. 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
11: 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We'll stick around. We got brand new Discover New Music. Joining me is Braun Daler, drummer from Mastodon. He is stopping by. I had a great chat with him, and we're also going to play some Mastodon for you as well. So stick around. Braun Daler, Mastodon, Discover New Music on the way right here on JJL.

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2: 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Our guest this week is Braun Daler of Mastodon talking to us about the new release, Marrow Deep.

0: All right, everybody. Welcome once again to a brand new episode of Discover New Music. Joining me today, you know him from the band Mastodon, Mr. Braun Daler. And Braun, very excited because the band's ninth studio album coming out August 28th. A first new record since 2021. You guys had Hushed and Grim. Let's talk about that length of time because obviously a lot happened in those years. And I do have a question more specific about, you know, some of the happening since 2021. But I wanted to know that extended amount of time, whether planned or unplanned, how did that play a role in what we're going to hear with Marrow Deep? And again, whether intended or not.
1: Well, I mean, it definitely wasn't intended. And I think that if certain cataclysmic events hadn't occurred, it would have come out probably sooner, yeah. You know, but, you know, life happens, mm-hmm. Things happen and inform, you know, every piece of art that you put out as a musician or any kind of artist will tell you. It's the same kind of thing. But as far as like the time, it really had more to do with circumstances, including, you know, we broke cycle and went on a Leviathan tour to celebrate the 20th anniversary of that particular album. And so where you would normally do an 18-month usually tour cycle of an album and then go back to, into the studio and back to the drawing board and start working on new stuff, we decided to go out with Lamb of God and celebrate those two albums because they came out on the very same day in 2004. And we always had this agreement as our band started to kind of grow and get a little bit more popular, said that if we're all still here and our bands are still kicking at 20 years, we should go do that. And instead of it being some kind of pipe dream, which normally those kind of conversations are, we actually did it and made it come to fruition. But in response to that, to doing that, you kind of have to shelf the current like new material.
0: Right.
1: And also I was just kind of waiting for our boy Brent to come to the table and bring some riffs or, you know, get more involved. And I had had conversations with him about that. And to be honest, I don't know. He just wasn't, he just wanted to go, you know, ride his motorcycle, have fun and go jam in his basement with, you know, he was a night owl and he liked to stay up late and jam and stuff. And for the other three guys, for us, we kind of, you know, guys have kids and wives and lives and can different schedules basically. So it wasn't planned. We didn't want to take 5 years, you know, but things happen for a reason, and here we are.
0: And, you know, things happen for a reason. Sometimes in a situation like this, it's what we all kind of fall on. Do you think we'd have a different Mastodon album if it was not for the time? I mean, I know that's kind of hard to say, but, I mean, does this album happen the way it happens, sounds the way it sounds because of everything?
1: Yeah, you would have a different album. I mean, like nobody wants this album to be about what it's about.
0: Yeah.
1: None of us in the band. We don't want this to be what it is. Mm-hmm. We'd much rather have it be about Bigfoot and the Loch Ness Monster and whatever and have fun again. You know what I mean? Yeah. We just kind of keep like, we're like a whack-a-mole band or something. Like every time we get our heads above water, we get smacked again. So, and then we find ourselves, you know, having to work through it in the studio. And luckily we have Mastodon for that. And we lean on it all the time. We have been doing that for years now. But I'm, you know, it would totally be a different album. Now I'm going to say that a lot of the riffs might be the same, but the subject matter and the way everything unfolded would be different, you know?
0: Yeah.

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0: I want to talk about music videos because you guys, obviously, you always have a lot of fun with those. And that's always a treat in the Mastodon visual landscape that goes along with the music so well. But Snakes for Dinner, you guys had directed by Dannon Jackway. I think I said that. Anyway, everyone knows him professionally as Death Cats. And I got to tell you, it is like an acid trip speed run, especially with Josh in there. Talk about that collaboration. That had to be a lot of fun and also maybe out of the comfort zone or really expanded. No, you guys really tell me about that collaboration.
1: Oh, yeah. Well, Death Cats, she's amazing. Very cool. Very cool person. Awesome. And we had a bunch of treatments that came through. And she said the two magic words, which are Alejandro Jodorowsky. So that's one of my favorite filmmakers.
0: Okay.
1: And he made the first movie I saw from him was a movie called El Topo. Mm-hmm. And it's just, if you haven't checked out Alejandro Jodorowsky's movies, in particular, a movie called Holy Mountain. And so this was sort of visually inspired by Holy Mountain.
0: Oh, cool.
1: And so there was a whole... That's all you had to say to me. And I was like, yep, okay, we're doing that. But, you know, as a teenager, I experimented, you know, went and found the rode the snake and found the doors of perception. I don't do that anymore, but I know where the doors of perception are so I can go access them anytime I want. And so the trippier and the more psychedelic things that we can fold into our visual kaleidoscope of colors and sounds, I'm all for it.
0: Yeah, it's super cool. And unfortunately, the image of Josh with the glowing kind of cat eyes will haunt me for quite some time in the best way possible. In the best way possible.
1: Josh got to, I'm kind of jealous of Josh because he got the coolest part in the whole video. And I'm like, I'm just over here. I look like I'm painting somebody's house with my whites on. And Josh looks the coolest out of anybody in the whole video, which is fine because Josh is the coolest. But I mean, you know, we get it, dude.
0: He gets the handsome leading man role always goes to him. It's ridiculous. Oh, ridiculous.
1: Ginger Elvis.
0: It's really cool. And I just another cool little treat of the audio and visual that we're getting from Marrow Deep. Well, it really is awesome that we got brand new music. Of course, the tours. You guys are just such a hardworking band. And we can't wait to see you out on the road in support of Marrow Deep, this ninth studio album, again, August 28th. This is my final question before we do a quick rapid fire. Because I know I got to let you go. You're a busy guy. I ask this for everyone. I used to ask, what was your favorite track? But it's kind of a hard one to answer. So this is what I'll put you in. You're in a field with an alien, and this alien has time to listen to one song off of Marrow Deep before he's got to go back up to his spaceship and fly off and do whatever. Luckily, you have a Discman loaded up, anti-skip on, of course. What song are you hitting play on from Marrow Deep for that alien before he's got to hoof it?
1: Good question. I'm visualizing being in this field with this alien.
0: To try and paint that picture, put you in that field.
1: He's got a t-shirt on that says beast mode. I'm not sure where he got it, but
0: yeah, he got it at Hot Topic.
1: No, he hit the state fair right before he came to meet up with me.
0: Perfect.
1: So he's already a little bit juiced into the loud noises and crazy colors. Oh boy, I guess I would just give it to him and give him the second track, Poisonous Weapons.
0: Very nice.
1: Yeah, and just kick him in his alien balls.
0: Right in his alien, or maybe not non-gender. We don't know how they work. We don't know what their genitalia is like. But
1: I don't know. I've seen it.
0: You've seen it.
1: I've been on the mothership. Yeah, man. I'll tell you about it next time I see you.
0: See, when we got more time, all right, good. We're going to get into this alien stuff. Thank you for humoring me. More importantly, thank you for talking new music, Marrow Deep. Braun, let's just do rapid fire, and I'll get you on the road. Since you are a drummer and a very talented drummer, I always like to ask, because you guys are so passionate about your kits. So I want you to pick either or, John Bonham or Neil Peart?
1: John Bonham.
0: Keith Moon or Ginger Baker?
1: Keith Moon.
0: Let's do Stuart Copeland or Ringo Starr.
1: Stuart Copeland.
0: Very nice. All right. See, and I don't know enough about you. I can't do one thing with my
1: friend.
0: Yeah, you won that one. So whatever you say is good. All right.
1: The Neil Peart Bonham is the toughest.
0: That's the toughest one. That's the toughest one.
1: Because I love them. I love all those people. I don't love Ginger Baker. I love his playing, but he's a mean. He's in the Bad Boys Club.
0: He's in the Bad Boys Club. You saw all you drummers are a little, you know, you're always a little aggressive. So, you know,
1: yeah, or a little sketchy.
0: It's sketchy. Right. Riff first or lyric first?
1: Riff.
0: Whistle solo in Winds of Chains or Winds of Change or Impatience?
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0: Chaco Taco or Flintstone Push Pop?
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0: Would you rather take, final one, this is a tough one, would you rather take a Chuck Norris roundhouse at 100% power or a Mike Tyson punch at 50% power?
1: Well, I mean, both will get you a trip to the hospital. I'll go with Mike Tyson.
0: It's a hell of a story either way. Either way. Yeah. And RIP to the great Chuck Norris, late great Chuck Norris. All right. Broad, now I'm all done with you, man. So excited to hear the full new record. Again, Marrow Deep. And I really appreciate the time, man. This was a lot of fun.
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2: 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All right, quitting time. Get out of here. Beat it. Before we go, let's take a quick look back at what we learned on the show. First thing we learned is, Gen Z, stop being so lame, all right? Just go to a party, drink a beer, smoke a cigarette, okay? Don't go to your safe space or your darties and have your matcha and do yoga. Bunch of nerds, man.
3: Well, yeah, but their trauma is going to be way less than ours. And I'm happy about
2: that. No, you need trauma, okay? You need a little bit of trauma, okay? Think about what millennials went through, okay?
3: Yeah, we had children and dealt with our trauma while we were raising children. It was not healthy.
2: It's crazy. All right. Stop being a bunch of nerds. Okay. Yeah. What else did we learn on the show? We learned that Kiki, I don't think you're lactose intolerant. I think it's just the amount of lactose you're eating in a sitting.
3: It could be. Yeah.
2: Doc, I don't know what it is. I eat a brick of cheese and I feel terrible. Well, don't eat a brick of cheese.
3: Oh.
2: Yeah. What if it's deep fried?
3: No, dude.
2: And I have marinara
3: also,
2: with it.
3: It's also fried food too, which means I'm talking cheese curds,
2: yeah,
3: which are my favorite.
2: That's what I was just saying.
3: I can't have deep fried or cheese, yeah. And those are the two things together that I love.
2: You're making everyone sad, Keith.
3: I know. It's a sad life I live. I'll just keep eating my yogurt with my chia seeds and be sad forever.
2: At least you won't have stinky farts, so that's good.
3: Whatever.
2: Good job. I'd rather have stinky farts.
3: My Greek yogurt.
2: That's not even the good stuff.
3: No.
2: All right. And the last, it's no Danimals.
3: There ain't no cookies in this one.
2: And the last thing we learned on the show is... Just know, if you're doing something pervy and you die, people are going to know that you were doing it. So keep that in mind. Keep that in mind. All right? Maybe think about that before you know.
3: It's true.
2: I guess I just don't want you to be caught with your pants down. To pen the phrase there, like that guy was. After being ejected from his vehicle.
3: Gosh, it's sad. Why are we laughing?
2: I mean.
3: It's too soon.
2: I kind of want to know what movie he was watching on his phone.
3: Movie?
2: Yeah. Well, that's what I call my erotic films. Okay. They're movies. They're cinematic adventures, okay? All right. Anyway, that's what we learned on the show for today. Thank you all so much for hanging out. We appreciate it. Plenty more to come. Get you through this last part of your Thursday. And then, yeah, we'll see you back here tomorrow for more of Brock and Kiki on a Friday. Nice. Okay, bye.
3: See ya.

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1: Direct from the Yellow Shark Studios, revolving high atop the old opera house, this is Hard Drive XL, where our guests tonight include In This Moment, Nickelback, and Guns N' Roses. Welcome aboard.